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2: 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This is for the Putnam First Cancer Fund Trivia Tournament, June 20th. The Interlochen Fire Department will have breakfast on the first Saturday of each month at 217 Kennedy Street in Interlochen. 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

Hi, this is Charlie Douglas with the Douglas Law Firm, wishing all of our graduates a big congratulations. It is quite an accomplishment, and we want to personally recognize you. From all of us at the Douglas Law Firm, we congratulate this year's class on a job well done.

Kevin and the gang at Highway Mart wish all our graduates success and happiness and health. Remember, Highway Mart is always there to give you personal service and pump the gas for you. Congratulations, graduates.

0: Congratulations, graduates. Hi, this is Matt Reynolds, your Putnam County Clerk of Circuit Court and Comptroller. On behalf of myself and all of the staff here at the Clerk's Office, we want to express how proud we are of all of your accomplishments that have led up to your graduation day. We wish you the best for a bright future and hope that you will continue to give back to your Putnam County community.
1: Don't miss out on this weekend's events at the Putnam County Fairgrounds off of Highway 17 South in East Palatka. Remember, don't miss out on the fun at the fairgrounds this weekend. Take a look at our weather forecast for this evening. A 30% chance of showers and thunderstorms. Mostly cloudy skies with a low around 74 degrees. Southeasterly winds at 3 to 7 miles per hour. Tomorrow, 70% chance of showers in the afternoon. Partly sunny skies with a high near 93. Heat index values as high as 103. New rainfall amounts between a tenth and a quarter of an inch, except higher amounts possible during thunderstorms. So tonight, 30% chance of showers. Tomorrow, 70% chance of showers. Tonight, mostly cloudy, a low of 74. Tomorrow, partly sunny, high near 93, and heat index values at 103. And that's a look at your Bass Capital radio weather. 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

Hi, this is Joy Poupard, Director of Development at Road Heaver Boys Ranch. We want to wish a congratulations to all Putnam County graduates. May God bless you in your next phase of life.

Palatka Gas Authority wishes all the graduates all the best and hopes this next chapter in your life will be a great one. We remind you how efficient and inexpensive natural gas energy is. 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

Congratulations, graduates, from all of us at the Putnam County Fairgrounds. We are proud of you and your accomplishments. We are extremely proud of all of our graduates who have been a part of our annual fair youth competitions, and we wish you all the best in your next adventure.

On behalf of all of us at Seminole Electric, we want to wish all of our graduates the very best as they take their next step in life. You have remained resilient and have worked hard to achieve this accomplishment, and we salute you. Congratulations, graduates.

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1: Take a look at our weather forecast for this evening. A 30% chance of showers and thunderstorms. Mostly cloudy skies with a low around 74 degrees. Southeasterly winds at 3 to 7 miles per hour. Tomorrow, 70% chance of showers in the afternoon. Partly sunny skies with a high near 93. Heat index values as high as 103. New rainfall amounts between a tenth and a quarter of an inch, except higher amounts possible during thunderstorms. So tonight, 30% chance of showers. Tomorrow, 70% chance of showers. Tonight, mostly cloudy, a low of 74. Tomorrow, partly sunny, high near 93, and heat index values at 103. And that's a look at your Bass Capital radio weather.
2: Hi, this is Putnam County Sheriff Gator DeLoach. It's 9 o'clock. Are your doors locked?

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This is Leota Wilkinson, Chair of the Putnam County Commission. On behalf of myself and Commissioners Larry Harvey, Josh Alexander, Walton Pellissier, and J.R. Newbold, we want to congratulate all our graduates in Putnam County. We wish you much success on your bright future, and we hope you bring your talents and strengths back to our community and help us grow and flourish. Congratulations, graduates!

Arctic Air has been here for this community for years, no matter what the weather. They want to congratulate our graduates and wish them much success, no matter what path they choose. Call Arctic Air at 386-222-0116. Congratulations, graduates!

0: This is Rick Cernsey, superintendent of the Putnam County School District. As graduation season arrives, I want to take a moment to congratulate the incredible class of 2026. You have worked hard, overcome challenges, and created memories that will last a lifetime. Whether your next step is college, the military, technical training, or entering the workforce, know that your Putnam County School District family is proud of you. You are ready, you are capable, and your future is bright. Congratulations, class of 2026. We can't wait to see where life takes you.
1: Don't miss out on this weekend's events at the Putnam County Fairgrounds off of Highway 17 South in East Palatka. Remember, don't miss out on the fun at the fairgrounds this weekend. Take a look at our weather forecast for this evening. A 30% chance of showers and thunderstorms. Mostly cloudy skies with a low around 74 degrees. Southeasterly winds at 3 to 7 miles per hour. Tomorrow, 70% chance of showers in the afternoon. Partly sunny skies with a high near 93. Heat index values as high as 103. New rainfall amounts between a tenth and a quarter of an inch, except higher amounts possible during thunderstorms. So tonight, 30% chance of showers. Tomorrow, 70% chance of showers. Tonight, mostly cloudy, a low of 74. Tomorrow, partly sunny, high near 93, and heat index values at 103. And that's a look at your Bass Capital Radio weather. The annual Cliffhangers Gun Show will be held June 13th and 14th from 9 to 4 Saturday and 9 to 3 Sunday at the Putnam County Fairgrounds. 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That's at the Putnam County Fairgrounds, June 13th and 14th.

This is Putnam County Sheriff Gator DeLuch. On behalf of all of us at the Sheriff's Office, we offer our congratulations to all of our graduates. We wish you success, and remember to make good decisions in your lives for health and happiness in your future. We hope you have a safe and sober graduation.

Right now, across Putnam County, graduation season has arrived. It started right here, in our classrooms, on our fields, in a community that showed up for you every step of the way. With teachers who believed in you, families who stood beside you, and friends who grew with you. And now, you take that next step forward. At Georgia Pacific, we're proud to be a part of this community, and we can't wait to see how you give back, lead, and make a difference. Congratulations, class of 2026, from all of us at Georgia Pacific.

I'm Ryan Adams from your local Edwards Own office of Ryan Adams and Luke Mutchie. Today, we want to take a moment to congratulate the Putnam County High School seniors. This is an incredible milestone, and you've earned every bit of it through hard work, perseverance, and dedication. Remember, success isn't about having everything figured out today. It's about making thoughtful choices, learning along the way, and staying focused on what matters most to you. Congratulations again to the Putnam County seniors.

behalf of the Overturf family and staff at Johnson Overturf Funeral Home, congratulate all the high school graduates of Putnam County. As you continue to pursue your dreams, remember that courage is not the absence of fear, but the ability to rise above it.

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1: Take a look at our weather forecast for this evening. A 30% chance of showers and thunderstorms. Mostly cloudy skies with a low around 74 degrees. Southeasterly winds at 3 to 7 miles per hour. Tomorrow, 70% chance of showers in the afternoon. Partly sunny skies with a high near 93. Heat index values as high as 103. New rainfall amounts between a tenth and a quarter of an inch, except higher amounts possible during thunderstorms. So tonight, 30% chance of showers. Tomorrow, 70% chance of showers. Tonight, mostly cloudy, a low of 74. Tomorrow, partly sunny, high near 93, and heat index values at 103. And that's a look at your Bass Capital Radio weather.

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Don't miss out on this weekend's events at the Putnam County Fairgrounds off of Highway 17 South in East Palatka. Remember, don't miss out on the fun at the fairgrounds this weekend. Take a look at our weather forecast for this evening. A 30% chance of showers and thunderstorms. Mostly cloudy skies with a low around 74 degrees. Southeasterly winds at 3 to 7 miles per hour. Tomorrow, 70% chance of showers in the afternoon. Partly sunny skies with a high near 93. Heat index values as high as 103. New rainfall amounts between a tenth and a quarter of an inch, except higher amounts possible during thunderstorms. So tonight, 30% chance of showers. Tomorrow, 70% chance of showers. Tonight, mostly cloudy, a low of 74. Tomorrow, partly sunny, high near 93, and heat index values at 103. And that's a look at your Bass Capital Radio weather. The annual Cliffhangers Gun Show will be held June 13th and 14th from 9 to 4 Saturday and 9 to 3 Sunday at the Putnam County Fairgrounds. 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

0: 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Remember, don't miss out on the fun at the fairgrounds this weekend. Take a look at our weather forecast for this evening. A 30% chance of showers and thunderstorms. Mostly cloudy skies with a low around 74 degrees. Southeasterly winds at 3 to 7 miles per hour. Tomorrow, 70% chance of showers in the afternoon. Partly sunny skies with a high near 93. Heat index values as high as 103. New rainfall amounts between a tenth and a quarter of an inch, except higher amounts possible during thunderstorms. So tonight, 30% chance of showers. Tomorrow, 70% chance of showers. Tonight, mostly cloudy, a low of 74. Tomorrow, partly sunny, high near 93, and heat index values at 103. And that's a look at your Bass Capital radio weather. 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
1: Take a look at our weather forecast for this evening. A 30% chance of showers and thunderstorms. Mostly cloudy skies with a low around 74 degrees. Southeasterly winds at 3 to 7 miles per hour. Tomorrow, 70% chance of showers in the afternoon. Partly sunny skies with a high near 93. Heat index values as high as 103. New rainfall amounts between a tenth and a quarter of an inch, except higher amounts possible during thunderstorms. So tonight, 30% chance of showers. Tomorrow, 70% chance of showers. Tonight, mostly cloudy, a low of 74. Tomorrow, partly sunny, high near 93, and heat index values at 103. And that's a look at your Bass Capital Radio weather.

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Don't miss out on this weekend's events at the Putnam County Fairgrounds off of Highway 17 South in East Palatka. Remember, don't miss out on the fun at the fairgrounds this weekend. Take a look at our weather forecast for this evening. A 30% chance of showers and thunderstorms. Mostly cloudy skies with a low around 74 degrees. Southeasterly winds at 3 to 7 miles per hour. Tomorrow, 70% chance of showers in the afternoon. Partly sunny skies with a high near 93. Heat index values as high as 103. New rainfall amounts between a tenth and a quarter of an inch, except higher amounts possible during thunderstorms. So tonight, 30% chance of showers. Tomorrow, 70% chance of showers. Tonight, mostly cloudy, a low of 74. Tomorrow, partly sunny, high near 93, and heat index values at 103. And that's a look at your Bass Capital radio weather. The annual Cliffhangers Gun Show will be held June 13th and 14th from 9 to 4 Saturday and 9 to 3 Sunday at the Putnam County Fairgrounds. 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

congratulations and best wishes from Nick and the gang at Nico's Pizza on the corner of Highway 19 and 20 in Palatka. Make Nico's your choice for lunch or dinner anytime. Congratulations, graduates. We are proud.

no questions asked. It was yes, sir, and yes, ma'am. You never said no, you know? But you know, things are changing nowadays. It's a new day, babies. Folks want to take their own lives into their hands and make their own choices. No longer do they want to go along with the program because everybody says right. You know what I mean? Let me tell you what I'm talking about. You see,

Hi, this is Charlie Douglas with the Douglas Law Firm, wishing all of our graduates a big congratulations. It is quite an accomplishment, and we want to personally recognize you. From all of us at the Douglas Law Firm, we congratulate this year's class on a job well done.

Kevin and the gang at Highway Mart wish all our graduates success and happiness and health. Remember, Highway Mart is always there to give you personal service and pump the gas for you. Congratulations, graduates.

Congratulations, graduates. Hi, this is Matt Reynolds, your Putnam County Clerk of Circuit Court and Comptroller. On behalf of myself and all of the staff here at the Clerk's Office, we want to express how proud we are of all of your accomplishments that have led up to your graduation day. We wish you the best for a bright future and hope that you will continue to give back to your Putnam County community.

Hi, this is Joy Poupard, Director of Development at Roadheaver Boys Ranch. We want to wish a congratulations to all Putnam County graduates. May God bless you in your next phase of life.

Palatka Gas Authority wishes all the graduates all the best and hopes this next chapter in your life will be a great one. We remind you how efficient and inexpensive natural gas energy is. Best of luck, graduates, from all of us at Palatka Gas Authority.

Congratulations, graduates, from all of us at the Putnam County Fairgrounds. We are proud of you and your accomplishments. We are extremely proud of all of our graduates who have been a part of our annual fair youth competitions, and we wish you all the best in your next adventure.

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1: Taking a look at your overnight weather forecast, mostly cloudy skies overnight with a low of 74 and southeasterly winds at 3 to 7 miles per hour. Today, a 70% chance of showers with partly sunny skies, a high near 93. Heat index values as high as 103. Southerly winds around 6 miles per hour. Chance of rain today, 70%. Our high is going to be near 93 with heat index values at 103 and a chance of thunderstorms again at 70%. And that's a look at your Bass Capital Radio weather.

0: On behalf of all of us at Seminole Electric, we want to wish all of our graduates the very best as they take their next step in life. You have remained resilient and have worked hard to achieve this accomplishment, and we salute you. Congratulations, graduates.
1: Today we decided to walk to school. 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The stoplight counted down. 15, 14,
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Congratulations, graduates.

This is Leota Wilkinson, Chair of the Putnam County Commission. On behalf of myself and Commissioners Larry Harvey, Josh Alexander, Walton Pellissier, and J.R. Newbold, we want to congratulate all our graduates in Putnam County. We wish you much success on your bright future, and we hope you bring your talents and strengths back to our community and help us grow and flourish. Congratulations, graduates!

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They want to congratulate our graduates and wish them much success, no matter what path they choose. 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Congratulations, graduates!

This is Rick Cernsey, superintendent of the Putnam County School District. As graduation season arrives, I want to take a moment to congratulate the incredible class of 2026. You have worked hard, overcome challenges, and created memories that will last a lifetime. Whether your next step is college, the military, technical training, or entering the workforce, know that your Putnam County School District family is proud of you. You are ready, you are capable, and your future is bright. Congratulations, class of 2026. We can't wait to see where life takes you.

This is Putnam County Sheriff Gator DeLuch. On behalf of all of us at the Sheriff's Office, we offer our congratulations to all of our graduates. We wish you success, and remember to make good decisions in your lives for health and happiness in your future. We hope you have a safe and sober graduation.

Right now, across Putnam County, graduation season has arrived. It started right here, in our classrooms, on our fields, in a community that showed up for you every step of the way. With teachers who believed in you, families who stood beside you, and friends who grew with you. And now, you take that next step forward. At Georgia Pacific, we're proud to be a part of this community, and we can't wait to see how you give back, lead, and make a difference. Congratulations, class of 2026, from all of us at Georgia Pacific.

I'm Ryan Adams from your local Edwards Own office of Ryan Adams and Luke Mutchie. Today, we want to take a moment to congratulate the Putnam County High School seniors. This is an incredible milestone, and you've earned every bit of it through hard work, perseverance, and dedication. Remember, success isn't about having everything figured out today. It's about making thoughtful choices, learning along the way, and staying focused on what matters most to you. Congratulations again to the Putnam County seniors.

It was a moonlit night in old Mexico. I walked alone between some old adobe haciendas. Suddenly, I heard the plaintive cry of a young Mexican girl.

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2: Taking a look at your overnight weather forecast, mostly cloudy skies overnight with a low of 74 and southeasterly winds at 3 to 7 miles per hour. Today, a 70% chance of showers with partly sunny.

skies, a high near 93. Heat index values as high as 103. Southerly winds around 6 miles per hour. Chance of rain today, 70%. Our high is going to be near 93 with heat index values at 103. And a chance of thunderstorms again at 70%. And that's a look at your Bass Capital Radio.

Steve Overture. On behalf of the Overture family and staff at Johnson Overture Funeral Home, congratulate all the high school graduates of Putnam County. As you continue to pursue your dreams, remember that courage is not the absence of fear, but the ability to rise above it.

Hi, I'm Johnny Erickson Tata, and getting old is not easy. Trust me, I know. Being in my late 60s has brought on all kinds of new challenges, not to mention how aging has made my quadriplegia a little more difficult to manage. It's why I was so encouraged by a recent study published in the journals of gerontology. 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

Hello, I'm Charles Overturf, your Supervisor of Elections, and on behalf of the Putnam County Elections Office, I'd like to congratulate all of our graduates on a job well done. 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
1: Taking a look at your overnight weather forecast, mostly cloudy skies overnight with a low of 74 and southeasterly winds at 3 to 7 miles per hour. Today, a 70% chance of showers with partly sunny skies, a high near 93. Heat index values as high as 103. Southerly winds around 6 miles per hour. Chance of rain today, 70%. Our high is going to be near 93 with heat index values at 103 and a chance of thunderstorms again at 70%. And that's a look at your Bass Capital Radio weather.

You know, I'm no different from anybody else. I start each day and I end each night. But it gets really lonely when you're by yourself. Now where is love? And who is love? I gotta know.

0: Hi, this is David Dwyer at Palatka Heating and Air, wishing all of our graduates all the best. Working hard is something we know about at Palatka Heating and Air. Your hard work and dedication has led you to this milestone in your life. Congratulations to all the graduates. We wish you success in everything you do.
1: 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And did you know that only 1 out of 5 people with disabilities have a job? 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

Congratulations, graduates. Hi, this is Matt Reynolds, your Putnam County Clerk of Circuit Court and Comptroller. 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We wish you the best for a bright future and hope that you will continue to give back to your Putnam County community.

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1: Taking a look at your overnight weather forecast, mostly cloudy skies overnight with a low of 74 and southeasterly winds at 3 to 7 miles per hour. Today, a 70% chance of showers with partly sunny skies, a high near 93. Heat index values as high as 103. Southerly winds around 6 miles per hour. Chance of rain today, 70%. Our high is going to be near 93 with heat index values at 103 and a chance of thunderstorms again at 70%. And that's a look at your Bass Capital Radio weather.

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We are proud of you and your accomplishments. We are extremely proud of all of our graduates who have been a part of our annual fair youth competitions, and we wish you all the best in your next adventure.

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This is Leota Wilkinson, Chair of the Putnam County Commission. 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

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Congratulations, graduates!

This is Rick Cernsey, superintendent of the Putnam County School District. As graduation season arrives, I want to take a moment to congratulate the incredible class of 2026. You have worked hard, overcome challenges, and created memories that will last a lifetime. Whether your next step is college, the military, technical training, or entering the workforce, know that your Putnam County School District family is proud of you. You are ready, you are capable, and your future is bright. Congratulations, class of 2026. We can't wait to see where life takes you.

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On behalf of all of us at the Sheriff's Office, we offer our congratulations to all of our graduates. 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
1: Taking a look at your overnight weather forecast, mostly cloudy skies overnight with a low of 74 and southeasterly winds at 3 to 7 miles per hour. Today, a 70% chance of showers with partly sunny skies, a high near 93. Heat index values as high as 103. Southerly winds around 6 miles per hour. Chance of rain today, 70%. Our high is going to be near 93 with heat index values at 103 and a chance of thunderstorms again at 70%. And that's a look at your Bass Capital Radio weather.

I'm Ryan Adams from your local Edwards Own office of Ryan Adams and Luke Mutchie. Today, we want to take a moment to congratulate the Putnam County High School seniors. This is an incredible milestone, and you've earned every bit of it through hard work, perseverance, and dedication. Remember, success isn't about having everything figured out today. It's about making thoughtful choices, learning along the way, and staying focused on what matters most to you. Congratulations again to the Putnam County seniors.

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1: Taking a look at your overnight weather forecast, mostly cloudy skies overnight with a low of 74 and southeasterly winds at 3 to 7 miles per hour. Today, a 70% chance of showers with partly sunny skies, a high near 93. Heat index values as high as 103. Southerly winds around 6 miles per hour. Chance of rain today, 70%. Our high is going to be near 93 with heat index values at 103 and a chance of thunderstorms again at 70%. And that's a look at your Bass Capital Radio weather.

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Congratulations, graduates. Hi, this is Matt Reynolds, your Putnam County Clerk of Circuit Court and Comptroller. 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We wish you the best for a bright future and hope that you will continue to give back to your Putnam County community.

Hi, this is Joy Poupard, Director of Development at Roadheaver Boys Ranch. We want to wish a congratulations to all Putnam County graduates. May God bless you in your next phase of life.

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1: Taking a look at your overnight weather forecast, mostly cloudy skies overnight with a low of 74 and southeasterly winds at 3 to 7 miles per hour. Today, a 70% chance of showers with partly sunny skies, a high near 93. Heat index values as high as 103. Southerly winds around 6 miles per hour. Chance of rain today, 70%. Our high is going to be near 93 with heat index values at 103 and a chance of thunderstorms again at 70%. And that's a look at your Bass Capital Radio weather.

Palatka Gas Authority wishes all the graduates all the best and hopes this next chapter in your life will be a great one. We remind you how efficient and inexpensive natural gas energy is. 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

0: Congratulations, graduates, from all of us at the Putnam County Fairgrounds. We are proud of you and your accomplishments. We are extremely proud of all of our graduates who have been a part of our annual fair youth competitions, and we wish you all the best in your next adventure.
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The Alan Parsons Project and Games People Play 1981 Gold at WPLK. Good Wednesday morning. Yes, it is hump day, and we got a short week ahead of us here, but happy Wednesday. May 27th at 6:36, checking the weather. We do have a 50% chance of rain today, a high of 93, heat index at 103, and south winds kind of light, 3 to 8 miles an hour. Showers and thunderstorms again tonight, low of 72 with a 60% chance of rain. More rain tomorrow, high near 90, a 90% chance of rain for tomorrow. Calm winds becoming southwest around 6 in the afternoon. Thursday night, showers again, an 80% chance, 72 the low. And calm winds Friday, a 90% chance of rain once again. 80% Friday night, high at 91. And low at 72. Right now we're at 75 degrees on the front porch at WPLK. All right, as he tunes up his little orchestra here, it's Kenny Loggins and Whenever I Call You Fred. I'm sorry, Whenever I Call You Friend in 1978. WPLK.

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1: All right. Thank you very much. And 6:45 now. And if you're just getting up, welcome to the world. We expect a 50% chance of rain today, mainly after about 3 o'clock, partly sunny, high near 93. But the heat index, as I can get my mouth working right, heat index today is going to be up around 103. That's what it feels like out there. All right. South winds 3 to 8 miles an hour. Showers and thunderstorms continue tonight and for the whole weekend, or all the way to the weekend. A 60% chance tonight, 90% tomorrow, high of 90. Low tonight, 72, and Thursday night, 72, and an 80% chance. Friday, 90% chance of rain again, and a thunderstorm possibly after 2. 91 the high. Friday night, 72 the low, and an 80% chance of rain. Right now outside, 74 degrees. On the front porch at WPLK with the G-Man. Radio Red will be in here momentarily. And we got some tickets for Starship. Yeah, Jefferson Starship. Gonna be

The Electric Light Orchestra and Turn to Stone, number 13 record back in 78 for the ELO and Jeff Lynne. Good morning. It's about 6 minutes before the latest news here. And the morning show with Radio Red should be in here in just a couple of minutes. In the meantime, we've got some passes to go to Wild Adventures in Valdosta. That's right. You can take three of your favorite people or your entire family up there with these passes we're going to be giving you a chance to win. And you'll get a chance to see this group perform live in concert. Starship, which of course started out as Jefferson Airplane in the 60s, and then graduated up to Jefferson Starship, and now they're just Starship. Yeah. And Mickey Thomas handles the lead vocals now, and he did a lot of work Carlos Santana and a whole lot of other stuff. But you can get a chance to win tickets to see this group coming up in the next hour, all ahead on WPEL.

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1: NBC News Radio. I'm Mark Mayfield. Ken Paxton is the winner of the Republican primary runoff for the U.S. Senate in Texas. The state's attorney general defeated incumbent Republican Senator John Cornyn. Paxton will face Democratic State Representative James Sallarico in the November midterms. American Airlines will now be using Starlink for its in-flight Wi-Fi. Tammy Trujillo has the latest.
2: The carrier says it plans to install the SpaceX internet provider on over 500 of its Airbus planes starting early next year. American began offering complimentary Wi-Fi for its frequent flyers back in January. The announcement comes as SpaceX is preparing to go public next month in what could be the biggest IPO ever. I'm Tammy Trujillo.
1: And Green Bay Packers running back Josh Jacobs is facing domestic violence charges following his arrest in Wisconsin. Jacobs was booked Tuesday into the Brown County Jail on charges including strangulation, suffocation, and battery. Mark Mayfield, NBC News Radio.
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4: A woman's recovering after she was attacked by an alligator. It happened in Inverness in Citrus County during the holiday weekend. The victim, Nikki Weber, told dispatchers she was swimming with her kids when the gator latched onto her leg. Her daughter pulled her from the water. She had serious bite wounds. Weber is recovering at the hospital. A below normal hurricane season could help further a positive trend in the Florida insurance market. Patricia Bourne's a risk management professor at Florida State University. She says the industry looks strong.
5: We would prefer that more insurers that have a footprint across the whole country would be writing in Florida so that they're diversified more broadly.
4: The city of Tampa is using persuasion and sanctions to cut down on water use.
6: Tampa Mayor Jane Castor says the city has issued more than 400 tickets for excessive water use, up about 30% compared with the same time last year.
7: We don't want to write citations. We want everybody to abide by these restrictions.
6: Castor says residents appear to be using more water to make up for the lack of rain, but that threatens

0: the city's available drinking water supply. Tampa is waiving fees to apply for reclaimed water where available. Tampa remains under extreme drought conditions, according to NOAA. Gordon Bird, Tampa.
1: A big part of the Orlando Science Center is about to reopen. The Big Dome Theater includes a new curved nanoseam screen, better seats, and better sound. The center will host nature films and laser light shows, featuring music by Pink Floyd, Taylor Swift, and other artists. The Tampa Bay Rays lose their third in a row. The Miami Marlins' four-game winning streak was snapped in Toronto. With Florida's news, I'm Chris Trankman.

Bluebell doesn't fudge on deliciousness. Our new black raspberry fudge ice cream in pints and half gallons combines black raspberry flavored ice cream with dark chocolate flavored chunks and a chocolate fudge swirl. The result is real. Taste the truth.

0: Okay, here it is. Have you ever seen God do the miraculous? Hey, this is Pastor Terry, and here's some grace for your journey. Oftentimes, we go through our days consumed by the busyness of the day. I get it. I do that. You do that. That's normal. But if we push the pause button and look around, God is doing miraculous things all around us. Now, in Acts 12, Peter was miraculously released from prison. An angel came, opened the door, broke the shackles, and he walked out between guards and was freed. Listen to what is said in Acts 12. Now, when Peter came to himself and said, "Hey, now I am sure that the Lord has sent his angel and he rescued me from the hand of Herod and from all the Jewish people and what they were expecting." And then the Bible goes on to say, when the followers of Jesus heard this, they greatly rejoiced. Miraculous things are going on around you. Pay attention, rejoice, give God the glory, and you'll find unbelievable grace for your journey.
1: That was Pastor Terry Wright of Grace Fellowship.
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5: 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And Radio Red standing by here. Good morning.
2: Good morning.
5: How are you?
2: I'm fine. Today, Wednesday.
5: Yeah.
2: I am so off.
5: Hump day.
2: Give me a day, a Monday especially, off. Messes my mind up.
5: Yeah, we got a short week this week.
2: Thank you.
5: And a 50% chance of rain, and the way through Friday.
2: Well, I believe it when I see it.
5: Expected.
2: Because we were supposed to get it yesterday, and it broke down north of us.
5: Yeah, well, it pushed it north. And didn't quite hit Putnam County, or might have been some over in St. John's County, not sure. And down at Flagler, maybe. 50% chance of showers and thunderstorms after 3 today. Partly sunny, high of 93, but the heat index is going to feel like 103. So get your yard work done early and get in the house and turn that AC on, all right? South winds 3 to 8 miles an hour, not giving you much relief from the heat. And tonight, a 72-degree low temperature and a 60% chance of rain, mostly cloudy. And then more rain tomorrow possible, 90% chance, high of 90. And light southwest winds. And Thursday night, 70% chance again, high of 91. And then Friday night, an 80% chance, low of 72. Right now we're at 70. Looks like they're reporting an inch of rain in Palatka. That's what I'm getting on the computer here.
2: Well, I don't know who got it.
5: I don't know. Anyway, at 75 degrees on the front porch at WPLK as we start the day feeling groovy like an old-time movie. This is Harper's Bazaar, WPLK.

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That's right. The letter from the box tops at WPLK with G-Man, Radio Red, and Leslie Gore. And

0: Yes, Leslie Gore, a voice that was extinguished way too soon. Yeah, 1965 gold right there. WPLK with the G-Man, Radio Red. And
1: we're going to have lots of sunshine today.
0: Mm-hmm, yeah. Until the possibility of rain kicks
1: in. It's after 3 o'clock this afternoon. That's good nap time.
0: Mm-hmm.
1: So if it wants to rain there, that's fine.
0: That's right. And we're setting up the birthday list right now, 325-5800. You can call right now. A lady by the name of Rose Gironi, or Gerone, was born in 1912. She was an Austrian-Polish super centurion and believed to be the oldest living Holocaust survivor at the time of her death in 2025, last year. She was 113 years and 42 days old. Mm. Wow.
1: We were watching The Longest Day last night.
0: Mm-hmm. Great movie.
1: It is a great movie. I've seen it about 4 times this month. Mm-hmm. It's a good movie. And I'm still telling you, Eisenhower made them film those concentration camps for a reason. Mm-hmm. Because today people don't believe it really happened.
0: Yeah. Oh, yeah. It was.
1: But I was surprised.
0: It was real.
1: Statistically, only half of them were Jews.
0: Mm-hmm.
1: I'd have thought it would have been higher than that.
0: Mm.
1: You know, anybody that didn't agree with Hitler.
0: Oh, yeah. Well, it's the same thing with Iran.
1: Mm-hmm.
0: You don't agree with the...
1: They just hang you.
0: They just shoot you. Put a bullet through your head.
1: Yeah.
0: In the streets. They don't care.
1: That's why the people are afraid to stand up.
0: Mm-hmm. Oh, yeah.
1: Of course, they're afraid. Nobody, mm-hmm. nobody wants to be president either.
0: Mm-hmm. And they can't even get any weapons out there in the streets.
1: No, because the people, the only way they can ship them to them is to another country, and they're keeping mm-hmm. them. But I'm just wondering, they keep trying to figure out who the actual leader of it is. I'd be looking at the guy at the UN.
0: Mm-hmm.
1: It's just a gut feeling.
0: Mm, yeah.
1: But I don't have Gibbs gut, so.
0: What does that mean?
1: Leroy Jethro Gibbs.
0: Famous for his gut. Oh, okay. You're talking CSI.
1: NCIS. NCIS.
0: All those alphabet shows.
1: I wish that one would get back to its roots.
0: Mm.
1: Bring Harm back. Let him be the Jeep.
0: Man. All right. 75 degrees on the front porch right now. We're headed to a 50% chance of rain today.
1: Start praying now.
0: And all the way through Friday night, rain is expected. Mm-hmm. And that's the big, that's the key right there. It's expected. Hopefully we'll get it. 17 after 7. It just... turned up to 17 after 7. You can set your clock and you'll be on time. Looking at the roadways, everything is clear except for that annoying brush fire up on West River Road in 17.
1: Which is amazing because I had somebody that went and looked for it yesterday and couldn't find
0: mm-hmm.
1: it.
0: Yeah. They said there's no visibility
1: problems.
0: And if
1: you look at Florida Highway Patrol's map, it's mm-hmm. sitting on top of the railroad track.
0: Mm, yeah.
1: My granddaughter comes and going to work. She said she hadn't seen it.
0: Mm.
1: A couple other people I know were out in that area. They said, we haven't seen it.
0: Mm-hmm.
1: So I'm not sure where it is.
0: Yeah.
1: And there's no smoke in the area.
0: Mm-mm. No.
1: Usually there's smoke and fire kind of go together.
0: Mm-hmm. That's true.
1: And I saw something, and I don't know if it's true or not. I'm going to have to call Emergency Management System, saying that other than Pomona Park, they have lifted the burn ban. I don't know.
0: Mm-hmm. We need to get somebody in here.
1: We need to find out and find out if that's true or not.
0: Mm-hmm.
1: I got a pile that needs to be burned.
0: Mm-hmm.
1: And it's clear all the way around it, so.
0: Yeah, everything else is clear. All the roads to Jacksonville, Gainesville, Ocala, out to the interstate, everything is clear.
1: Next week, Lord help us, graduation's Friday night.
0: Mm-hmm.
1: And I sure don't want to pick up the paper Saturday morning and find out that we've had a horrible crash or something.
0: Yeah.
1: And we've lost seniors, and that's always my big fear at prom and graduation.
0: Mm-hmm.
1: Because we had it happen my senior year in high school.
0: Yeah.
1: And
0: well, we had a couple of my classmates that that passed very, very early due to traffic accidents. Mm-hmm. Anyway,
1: we didn't
0: lose
1: anybody to Vietnam, but we lost them to some accidents.
0: Yeah. 19, bingo, 19 minutes on the nose after 7 o'clock at WPLK. Back in a minute.
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0: All right, boys and girls, there's your Elvis fix for the morning. A little hard-hearted, hard-headed woman. What was that?
1: I said, my hips can't keep up with that anymore. I bet yours can't either.
0: Even with the new hips I got, they still don't work that well.
1: Did they do both hips?
0: Uh-huh.
1: I thought they were
0: Yep. Mm-hmm. Actually, they did my right hip first and then my left hip twice.
1: Well, that's because you fell off the porch.
0: Mm-hmm. And broke my femur.
1: Mm-hmm.
0: That was amazing. The doctor was not happy with me.
1: No.
0: He was not proud of me.
1: No. They weren't proud when they had to go in and do the third surgery on my knee.
0: But I'm okay.
1: If my other doctor had listened, I wouldn't have had to been gone through what I went through.
0: All right. All right. It is 7:27, and... who wants to go to Wild Adventures to see Starship with Mickey Thomas as the lead vocalist of Starship?
1: That'd be a great show.
0: Yeah. Used to be Jefferson Airplane. Mm-hmm. Then they became Jefferson Starship, and now they're just plain old Starship. And they built this city on rock and roll and a whole bunch of other stuff.
1: They got lots of great music.
0: Yeah, we got family four-pack of passes for you. Take your family or three of your favorite people up to Valdosta.
1: And
0: now, this is going to be on June 13th, so you still have a couple of weeks. A
1: couple of weeks, but you need to go if you're going to. They'll be gone if you don't, because it's hot and people are ready to get in that water park.
0: Mm-hmm. That's right.
1: Lazy River time for me.
0: So if you want to go see Starship perform with Mickey Thomas and also tickle your tootsies in the water up at the water park.
1: Was he the original lead singer?
0: Hmm?
1: Was he the original lead singer?
0: Oh, no. Grace Slick was. Okay. Well, there was Grace Slick was the female voice, and there were a few other people.
1: It amazes me, and every year when I go up to Florida Theater for the Happy Tour, to find out how much they move around from band to band.
0: Mm-hmm. Now, Mickey Thomas did a song with Carlos Santana called Winning.
1: It's a good one.
0: Very good song. And but Mickey is now the lead singer for Starship. So if you want to go up there, be my just call me right now, 325-5800, and we'll get you a family of four-pack of tickets to see that, all right? And also, if you have a birthday today, let me know about it, 325-5800, the number to call for birthdays and to win a ticket. A voucher for four tickets for Wild Adventures. Call me right now, okay? And happy birthday if you got a birthday today.

0: Oh, yeah, the Crests from 1959 and 16 candles. How many candles are you going to have on your next birthday?
1: 18 and three quarters.
0: 18 and three. How are you going to take three quarters of a candle?
1: What I love of the year is that I actually have a birthday.
0: Mm-hmm.
1: And they'll take, all right, so next time it'll be 19, it won't be so bad. But it'll be 19, 70, 6 will mm-hmm. be on my birthday cake. Like no. I was born in 1976. And it's been really bad because I've been in the 1800s. Mm-hmm. Yeah. And they'd put 18. And
0: in case you don't know, she was born in
1: leap year.
0: Leap year. So she's a leap baby.
1: Only get a birthday if there's a presidential election in that year.
0: Uh-huh. Oh. Well, that's cool. Mm-hmm. Yeah. All right. Well, at least they remember.
1: Didn't get me
0: you.
1: The extra votes, but, you know.
0: Mm-hmm. Yeah. All right. It is 7:34 on the nose. Bingo. I got a 50% chance of showers and thunderstorms, mainly after 3 o'clock. Partly sunny, high of 93. Heat index at 103 today. And more rain overnight, 60% chance. And 90% tomorrow, 80% tomorrow night. Friday, 90% chance, and 80% Friday night. Right now, it's 74 degrees, 75 degrees on the front porch at WPLK on this Wednesday, May 27th, National Flip-Flop Day. If you like flip-flops...
1: I like sandals with mm-hmm. things between toes, but yeah. flip-flops are good for two things. You can tear a dog's butt up with one,
0: mm-hmm.
1: and you can tear a toddler's butt up with one. You don't have to be abusive about it.
0: I used to have a supervisor that would do that. She wore flip-flops because she had some sort of foot problem.
1: Mm-hmm.
0: But if she heard us getting...
1: Rowdy
0: on the phone, she'd take that thing off and slam it down.
1: I just throw
0: sling it across
1: you.
0: Your
1: I don't get upset with you about what you're doing on the telephone or anything like that. Mm. It's when I can't get you to answer me.
0: Mm-hmm. Mm, yeah. Well, I try to answer
1: you. Well, if you turn your back, you don't always hear me.
0: That's true.
1: And all of us at our age are kind of like that. If we got our back and we're concentrating on something.
0: Mm-hmm. Well.
1: You know, if you're young and you want to get into radio and not make any money, come see us.
0: Yeah, really. Whether you're headed to the beach or just making a quick run to the mailbox or in the shower, flip-flops are the way to go. It's also National Cellophane Tape Day. Where do they get these holidays?
1: Well, I appreciate who invented the Scotch tape.
0: Mm-hmm. Oh, yeah, really?
1: And there's a difference in cellophane tape and Scotch tape.
0: Right, there is. Yeah. It was invented back in 1930 to seal cellophane food wrap.
1: Mm-hmm.
0: And it quickly became the household staple we can't live without today. It's a clear winner of the desk drawer. Everybody's got a drawer.
1: My mother had a weighted... tape dispenser.
0: Mm-hmm.
1: Weighted. I mean,
0: right.
1: You'd kill somebody with that thing.
0: Mm-hmm.
1: It's one of the few things that's from Mom's desk that I want. I have mm-hmm. her name tag from her office at Riverside Hospital.
0: Mm-hmm.
1: And I have her Scotch tape dispenser from the desk of the house. That's
0: oh,
1: pretty much
0: cool.
1: what I have.
0: All right.
1: And I mean, you could do bodily harm with that.
0: It's also National Senior Health and Fitness Day. Thousands of older adults are participating. As we get older, we are baby boomers.
1: And I know I'm not as active as I ought to be. By the time I get home, mm-hmm. I'm not physically tired. I'm mentally tired.
0: Mentally tired. Amen.
1: And I get home mm-hmm. and try to eat some lunch or make sure Bill eats some lunch because we both are snackers at lunchtime. Mm-hmm. And it's also right now time for me to take medicine
0: mm-hmm.
1: With these dentures that are another story. But I end up asleep for about an hour or 2 hours.
0: Mm-hmm.
1: I try not to sleep more than an hour. Sometimes I sleep 2 hours. Then I'm up at night.
0: Well, years ago, I used to come home from the radio station. I'd
1: that in the yard? Or
0: lay down, and I'd get up in just enough time to watch two episodes of Star Trek Next Generation.
1: Oh, you got to be thrilled. What's starting back up on Friday nights?
0: I don't know.
1: Tales of...
0: Wells Fargo?
1: No, it's a scary guy. Looks like he's a mummy. But he's not wrapped up like a mummy. He just looks like he's that old. Tales of the Crypt.
0: I never saw that.
1: Oh, I figured they'd be right up your alley.
0: No, I never saw it. No. Anyway, National Senior Health and Fitness Day. Happy Gym Day to everybody.
1: Well, I think if we can find a shape... Getting out and walking in Florida is not as easy as everybody thinks because it's so blooming hot.
0: Right.
1: I literally have to go down a hill and up a hill to feed the dogs. And I don't sweat a lot. I never have. I came up yesterday and my hair was wet.
0: Wow.
1: And I'm thinking, you know, I really like to go cut those vines out of that flower bed, but
0: All right. Well, today is also National Grape Day and
1: grape. Okay.
0: Like purple grapes.
1: Yeah, I like grape juice. I just don't like grapes.
0: Yeah. Whether you prefer them fresh off the vine or frozen on a stick, today is a day for that sweet purple flavor because it is also, today is a twofer. It's National Grape Day and also National Grape Popsicle Day.
1: You know, I bet with the new teeth I could bite into something cold for the first time in my life.
0: There you go. All right. And I got a song to honor the grape popsicle today.
1: Just
0: Jan and Dean.

0: All right, Janet Dean and the Popsicle Song at WTLK, bringing back memories of yesteryear when I was an ice cream man. Yes, I did drive a little truck around, or it was a big van, actually.
1: I miss having the ice cream truck.
0: And ding-a-ling-a-ling, yeah. I had to ring those bells.
1: We don't have a lot of kids in our neighborhood, so it's probably not real profitable where we live, but there was a time when the kids could hear it four blocks away.
0: Well, I worked for the Carnival Bar Ice Cream Company in Eatontown, New Jersey.
1: Never heard of it, but that's
0: okay. Yeah, it was, I had the, my only competition was the Good Humor Lady, and she was a big old fat thing, nasty. Oh, she was nasty to the kids.
1: Can't do that.
0: Kids would, I used to make them a deal. If they'd chase her out of the neighborhood, I would treat them all. They did a good job. Yeah, he kept it out. He kept her out.
1: Well, yeah. But, like I said, we used to have one that came through, but there aren't those kind of kids on that road anymore. They're all grown and gone.
0: Yeah, this was back in the late 69, when I went up to Woodstock with the ice cream truck. But when I came down here to go to school, I was trying to work a deal. And the boss that I worked for said he was able to secure me a truck, and he would arrange for me to get ice cream down here. And he said, man, you can sit in front. And I thought I'd just sit out there by the college. And because I checked
1: That's
0: out.
1: The poorest group of people in Putnam County, college students.
0: But

0: But, you know, but my roommate who had the money, he didn't want to do it. So I never, that's always been my problem. I have these great ideas, but never have the cash.
1: Yeah, but when we were in college, you stop and think about it. We had to walk, if you didn't have a car, to Bart's Burger. It's the closest food because half the time the cafeteria at the college wasn't there. It didn't open, didn't have any, you know, it just wasn't a good situation. Now it's so much better.
0: That's where I met Gary Nelson's mom. She was a server in the student center.
1: Well, sometimes it would be there and sometimes it wouldn't be there. But, I don't know who ran it or who owned it, but the box something at the college
0: lunchbox.
1: It's fabulous.
0: That's what I hear.
1: Absolutely, especially if you can get lasagna soup day. There are lasagna soups out of this world. But and I just don't think to stop in there. I wish they had a little place downtown too.
0: Yeah. Anyway, so much for my histoire of being a ice cream man. I did some strange jobs. I was ice cream man. I built swimming pools and doing radio.
1: You'd have made more money if you stayed in swimming pools.
0: No, that was very seasonable weather.
1: Well, not down here, it's not.
0: Or seasonable work. No, down here it wasn't, yeah. Anyway, it's 7:45 and a half WPLK, and we do have a 50% chance of rain today. 93, the high heat index going to feel like 103, 60% tonight, and then 90% for tomorrow. Right now it is 74 degrees on the front porch at WPLK with Tina Turner, and let's stay together.
2: Let me say the sins, baby.

0: soft rock hit from the 70s. Yeah, Love's Grown Deep. Kenny Nolan on the radio, WPLK. It is 7:53, and we've got 77 degrees now on the front porch right here at WPLK. Checking the roadways. Everything looks clear except they're claiming that, the Highway Patrol radar shows that there is a brush fire up at West River Road and Highway 17 here in Palatka, but nobody can seem to find it, but somebody has, because it's on the website. So anyway, take it easy if you're going up that way. Bingo, 7:54 on the nose at WPLK.
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0: All right, we're about 4 minutes away from the latest news, and then Marcia will be in here with her.
6: No, she won't.
0: Won't?
6: I told you that.
0: Oh, I'm sorry. Morning. Oh, she's not going to be here.
6: No.
0: Oh, okay. All right.
6: You listen to me. I can tell.
0: Okay. I'm sorry. I missed that one somewhere. I don't know. Anyway, it's about 4 minutes before the latest news.
7: And now, here with an unlimited supply of misinformation is Mr. Know-It-All.
0: That's right, Mr. Know-It-All. That's me with our fact of the day. You know, giraffes are pretty tall.
6: Mm-hmm.
0: Yeah. I was down in somewhere down at one of the parks one time, and this giraffe was trying to eat something, and their breath is horrible. Oh, it stinks. But giraffe necks, the neck of a giraffe can be up to 6 feet long. That's 1.8 meters, and can weigh up to 600 pounds. That's huge. Anyway, there's your fact of the day.
6: Hey, man, I got a one for you, too.
0: What's that?
6: This is not a fact, but it's a statement by Winston Churchill. Success is not failure. Failure is not fatal. It's the courage to continue that counts.
0: That's true.
6: Winston Churchill.
0: But Beverly Sills, the famous operatic singer, mm-hmm. once said that you may be disappointed if you fail, but you're doomed if you don't try.
6: You got to try before you break.
0: Yeah, you got to do that. All right. We are about 2 minutes now away from the news, and then I guess Mary's going to be doing the news. Something like that, anyway. All right, we got the Shirelles going to take us to the top of the hour. And

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1: NBC News Radio, I'm Mark Mayfield. Ken Paxton is the winner of the Republican primary runoff for the U.S. Senate in Texas. The state's attorney general defeated incumbent Republican Senator John Cornyn. Paxton will face Democratic State Representative James Tallarico in the November midterms. American Airlines will now be using Starlink for its in-flight Wi-Fi. Tammy Trujillo has the latest.
2: The carrier says it plans to install the SpaceX internet provider on over 500 of its Airbus planes starting early next year. American began offering complimentary Wi-Fi for its frequent flyers back in January. The announcement comes as SpaceX is preparing to go public next month in what could be the biggest IPO ever. I'm Tammy Trujillo.
1: And Green Bay Packers running back Josh Jacobs is facing domestic violence charges following his arrest in Wisconsin. Jacobs was booked Tuesday into the Brown County Jail on charges including strangulation, suffocation, and battery. Mark Mayfield, NBC News Radio.
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4: A Tallahassee judge upholding Florida's newly redrawn congressional map. Democratic state leader Representative Fentress Driscoll was hoping for an injunction.
5: In the context of Donald Trump asking the Republicans to do just that, to help give him an unfair advantage, it just seems to me that everything about this map is illegal.
4: Republicans could get four seats out of the redraw. Common Cause and Equal Ground Education Fund, the plaintiffs in the case, vow to appeal. That needs to happen quickly as ballots need to be printed for the midterm primary election set for August 18th. The state plans to execute an Orange County man, Governor Ron DeSantis signing a death warrant yesterday for Dusty Ray Spencer. The 74-year-old stabbed his wife Karen to death in 1992. He's due to be executed by lethal injection at the end of June. NASA Administrator Jared Isaacman with more on the progress toward building moon bases for a long-term presence on the lunar surface.
6: We are working alongside our many international and commercial partners to leverage the incredible capabilities from commercial industry to build a moon base.
4: This comes nearly 2 months after Artemis II successfully completed its 10-day historic lap around the moon. Accused Florida State University mass shooter Phoenix Eichner making his first in-person appearance in Tallahassee. The 21-year-old faces the death penalty for the April 2025 campus rampage that killed two people and injured six others. Eichner's trial is set for October. And Tampa officials are using incentives and sanctions to cut down on water usage during the extended drought.
7: Tampa Mayor Jane Castor says the city has issued more than 400 tickets for excessive water use, up about 30% compared with the same time last year.
8: We don't want to write citations. We want everybody to abide by these restrictions.
7: Castor says residents appear to be using more water to make up for the lack of rain, but that threatens the city's available drinking water supply.
4: That's Gordon Bird with Florida's News. I'm Karen Curtis.
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11: 50% chance of showers and thunderstorms mainly after 3 o'clock. Partly sunny with a high near 93. Heat index values as high as 103. South winds 3 to 8 miles per hour. New rainfall amounts less than a tenth of an inch. And that's your weather for the Bass Capital area.
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11: All right, you get two girls, but it's not the normal two. Mary's, I'm gonna make Mary,
13: like the walking wounded around.
11: Well, it really is. Somebody last night asked me, he goes, what's going on up there? I said, well, let's see. Bronchitis, knee replacement, carpal tunnel, and oral surgery. And we're all doing just wonderful.
13: We are just wonderful.
11: We're getting through it.
13: And we've got crazy weather out there. Oh, my goodness.
11: Somebody said there was an inch of rain in Palatka. I don't know where.
13: It threatened
11: all
13: a lot,
11: that, yeah.
13: And it just boomed, and the dogs were going crazy. But I did not get it somewhere in Palatka.
11: We didn't get it either.
13: And East Palatka, Tim is not telling me anything there. So
11: he's asleep.
13: But I'm telling you, all week long. No, Tim's up.
11: No, Tim's up.
13: Yeah, but all week long, we have an excellent chance of getting a lot of rain, and we could get up to 5 inches of rain
11: if it will just not skirt us. A lot of times it gets to us and heads north. Mm-hmm. Lake City got 8 inches of rain over the weekend.
13: Yeah, but isn't that where the aquifer is?
11: Keystone.
13: Isn't that where we want it?
11: Keystone.
13: Oh, well, isn't it close enough?
11: You want it Keystone.
13: Oh. All right. Well, we'll hopefully get some. Anyway, so big news today. Of course, we have 50% chance of showers and thunderstorms for today, 60% for tonight. Tomorrow, 90% chance of rain during the day, 80% chance at night. Friday, we're up to 90% again.
11: And that's 80%. When it will rain, because Palatka High School graduates Friday night. It always rains.
13: Well, I was going to get to that next. Some of the graduations are coming up here, but so lots of rain in the forecast, and then going along with it, after Memorial Day, this is always the case. We got the heat coming in, and it is coming in. So today, a high of 93, heat index values 103.
11: Mm-hmm.
13: And everything is breaking in my house, including the air conditioner. I've got to call Arctic Air today and say, help!
11: Thanks.
13: Come help me. And, of course, tonight we're going to have that 60% chance of rain. Our low tonight, 72 degrees. Southeasterly winds at 5 miles per hour, becoming calm. So rain in the forecast, high temperatures in the forecast, and that's going to continue all week long. So
11: rain's good. It's the thunder and lightning we don't like at our house, because she tries to crawl. She thinks it turns into a chihuahua and can get into places that she cannot get.
13: So it goes from a pit bull to a chihuahua in 2 seconds.
11: She hates lightning.
13: Yeah. I know, they do. And boy, when we had the Blue Crab Festival, and by the way, thanks and hats off to everybody.
11: They did a really good
13: job.
11: We did not hear the fireworks this year. Normally we do.
13: Yeah, I heard the fireworks. And the dogs, all of a sudden, you see the dogs just like starting to cower, and they're coming over, and they're trying to get as close to you as they can. If they could, step on top of you and curl up, they would do it.
11: She tries to get under the couch, and you can't put 65 pounds under a recliner, and she can't get under the bed, because what's under the bed, and she wants to get in my lap.
13: Yeah.
11: And when she slept with it, she can't get in bed with it anymore. Her hips won't let her jump.
13: Yeah.
11: She used to literally wrap around me.
13: So anyway, we're expecting some weather coming in, and of course it's going to be hot, so you knew that going in. And of course, we've already started graduation here in Putnam County. Last week we had the Mellon Learning Center. They graduated on Wednesday. Last night was Interlochen High School. They graduated. So coming up, we have tomorrow is Putnam Virtual School. That will be going on at the Jim Pignato Theater at CL Overturf Junior District Center.
11: I would have thought it would have been virtual.
13: And that's, well, there you go. And that's at 5:30. It's hard to have those virtual diplomas.
11: You really
13: need to have the real thing. Crescent City Junior Senior High School, they will also be graduating tomorrow. That'll be at 7:30. And that will will be at the Alan Wisnowski Field at Wilshire Stadium. And they're going to have that graduation live streamed. So that's good. That's nice. I like that idea.
11: I can sit and watch that in the air condition.
13: All righty. And Palatka Junior Senior High School, like you said, they will be at the Bennett Cooper Field at Veterans Memorial Stadium. That's Friday night at 8 p.m. And they'll also be having that graduation on live stream. So you watch the PJSHS graduation live stream for Palatka High, and Crescent City is CCJSHS graduation on live stream.
11: And if you're going, please don't take an air horn with you.
13: Oh, yes, please.
11: They ask you not to do that.
13: Yeah. And QI Roberts Junior Senior High School will be having their graduation on Saturday at 8 p.m. That will also be right across from Ravine Gardens at the Bennett Cooper Field at Veterans Memorial Stadium. That also will be a live stream. So they're making it easier to do some of these.
11: Sometimes grandparents can't get here and they want to see it.
13: Yeah. Not only that, but sometimes there's not room.
11: No, there really isn't room. Mm-hmm. And I would love to see my granddaughter graduate during COVID, but they didn't live stream it.
13: Oh, that's right. All righty. And over in Flagler County, they are having their graduation ceremonies. They will be held on Sunday. They'll be coming. That's unusual, have graduation on Sunday. But that'll be at the Ocean Center in Daytona Beach on Sunday. Matanzas High School at 2 p.m. Flagler Palm Coast High School at 7 p.m. And as you said, air conditioned, and also don't have to worry about weather.
11: Mm-hmm.
13: So that's good. Alrighty, and over in St. John's County, they have on Thursday of this week, so tomorrow at 5 p.m., the First Coast Technical College, and that will be at the FCTC Building C at the Conference Center. And Monday, that must be wrong. Okay. I think they have wrong dates on here. Okay. Looks like St. John's County has already had theirs.
11: Maybe they have. I just looked at every county and I didn't even look.
13: Yeah, I just looked at it. It looks like they have had their graduations. Okay. There you go.
11: Yeah, you know, I can remember a time when the seniors graduated a week before the kids got out of school, because that was their bonus. Yeah. And then they quit doing that.
13: And so I have no idea about the First Coast Technical Center, because that has a wrong date on it. It says Thursday, but then it says January 29th.
11: I'd go down a ways and see if there's another one.
13: Well, I don't see it. It's just very odd. But anyway, so it looks like they have had their graduation ceremony. All righty, speaking of St. John's County, the city of St. Augustine's popular Concerts in the Plaza, that series returns, and that will be returning tomorrow. It kicks off 15 weeks of free live music in the Plaza de la Constitución. Concerts will be held every Thursday from 6 to 8 p.m. through September 3rd, and it features a mix of returning favorites and new performers. Residents and visitors are encouraged to bring chairs or blankets, enjoy the music, and support local downtown businesses before and after the show. So that's in the Plaza de la Constitución every Thursday from 6 to 8 p.m.
11: Follow the detour signs and you'll get there.
13: Yep, there you go. Also, they have the extreme water shortage is still going on right now. And that is over in St. John's County. And it's 1 day per week watering restrictions are in place. Maybe all this rain will help out with
11: Maybe
13: that.
11: God says the problem. God thinks he can only water 1 day a week.
13: There we go. I'm sure that's the case.
11: Yeah. Right.
13: So anyway, extreme water shortage over there. So 1 day a week. And of course, if we get all this rain, don't do it at all, because you've got your Mother Nature.
11: And
13: that,
11: for some reason, plants do better with that water than they do out of the hose.
13: All righty. And also, the North Florida Transportation Planning Organization in St. John's County, they're updating their county's transit development plan. This is a major planning effort required every 5 years by the Florida Department of Transportation. And they're doing a 10-year roadmap for identifying public transportation needs, guiding transit planning and operations, maintaining eligibility for state funding. And public participation is an important part of the process. Residents are encouraged encouraged to complete a brief survey and to be a part of that. That survey will remain open through June the 5th. So go ahead and share your feedback, and all the responses remain anonymous doing that. So go ahead and take part of that.
11: And that's St. John's County?
13: And that's over in St. John's County, right?
11: Oh, boy, I could give them some feedback.
13: I don't know if they'll take it from you. You're not a St. John's County resident. But anyway, and a Kids Fun Day and Vacation Bible School. You know it's the end of school when the Vacation Bible Schools start. So Saturday, this Saturday, May 30th, from 11 until 2 at the Dunham Woods Baptist Church, they're having a bouncy slide into a pool. So bring your swimsuit and a towel. They'll have outdoor games, pizza and snacks for everybody, and a Vacation Bible School registration and fun. Again, that is the Dunham Woods.
11: I understand it's in Hollister.
13: Baptist Church.
11: What I was told yesterday.
13: Okay, so Kids Fun Day. Don't miss out on that. A Lullaby of the Rivers Festival will be this Sunday, May the 31st, and this is at the Limelight Theater up in St. Augustine. That's at 11 Old Mission Avenue. Free admission from 10 until 5. They'll have live music on two outdoor stages up there, all sorts of different acts. And they also are asking for young storytellers and young photographers to come and share their pictures and their stories about the St. John's River. Okay? So if you have a story about an alligator or a manatee, or maybe you caught a fish or went swimming somewhere, did you take some pictures of that? Go ahead. There are some competitions open to youth ages 5 to 18. And there is a website to go to. It says lullabyoftherivers.com. If you want more information about participating in that, maybe you'll win a prize. You never know.
11: I can remember seeing the Red River for the first time, and I went, that's a creek. that's not a river. And my daughter-in-law was like, when she saw the St. John's River the first time, she went, I never saw a river that big in the Mississippi.
13: And I'm so glad the splash pad here in Palatka has reopened after a $100,000 update. That's over at Triangle Park, and that's kind of Highway 17 turns north, and over by the sheriff's office intersects with Highway 19 at that location.
11: John Theobald, and there's another name.
13: I remember going out there and participating in building that park. That was, years ago was that?
11: Well,
13: a long time.
11: Long time, because there were pickets out there for my grandson and my granddaughter, and they're in their mid-20s. So it's been a long time, and they've rebuilt it since then. And the splash pad, they said, because it's out in the weather and there's constant upkeep, and they did a total remake of it. The county commissioners were out there. There's a couple of lovely pictures of some of them swinging. it's a good thing for the community. And
13: I remember when we were young, of course, there were community pools and things to take advantage.
11: We had a hose and a wheelbarrow.
13: But the kids, the splash pads are a neat idea because you don't have to worry about the lifeguards and things like that. So that's and they can take advantage of cooling down. So again, that's up at Triangle Park, and that is the splash pad reopened with some improvements over there. So
11: did
13: take advantage of
11: did
13: it.
11: Did y'all ever do the Visqueen growing up?
13: No.
11: See, we grew up
13: the slip and slide.
11: We didn't have slip and slide. We didn't have the money for a slip and slide. Dad got us a piece of Visqueen, and we snuck in and got Mom's soap, and we had a hill. So we used Visqueen and had a good time. We were talking about it last night, what we did for summer and Bible study. We hadn't seen each other in a couple of weeks, so we spent some time talking about what's coming up and what the kids are going to be doing. And I started laughing because one of them grew up with my kids, and they had a pool. And that's back when you could get a Shamu blow-up whale to put in the pool. They'd start at one end of the yard and run to see who could jump on that pool, that whale, and who could stay on it the longest. I think we took about six of those back to the store because they kept breaking them.
14: They're saying you're doing what with this? Anyway.
15: Yeah.
14: So not a lot going on where, you know, things are winding down. We got graduation going on.
15: And be careful on the roads with graduation, please. Yeah. The kids are excited. They may not be as careful as they ought to be. And the last thing is I want to read on Saturday's paper is that there was a bad accident involving graduates.
14: Right. So everybody be safe out there. And looks like we've got some weather coming in. So just be aware of that.
15: Mm-hmm. All right. So if you're sick, stay out of here. Just saying.
14: We don't need any more problems. 8:20 right now. And our temperature on the porch is?
15: Temperature on the porch is, if I can turn it on, I can tell you. It's just telling me it's 79.
14: I thought it looked. Okay. Last I looked, it was 76. So 79. It's starting to head up.
15: And
14: there.
15: They're saying that rain days ahead.
14: Yep.
15: So that's what it's telling us.
14: Alrighty. I'm Mary Mackey Connor Saucier and Susan Player joining you this morning, filling in for Marcia.
15: She's filling in for Marcia. I'm filling in for Gibbs, who had to go see the Vampire Squad. And due to the fact that I have Swap Shop to do, you're going to get a lot of music or I won't be able to make it through Swap Shop. So here we go.
14: Yeah, Swap Shop will be coming up at 9. All righty. So that's a look at local news and events. And thanks for joining us for this portion.
15: All right. I'm trying to think what I'm going to start off with that you've got time to get over there with. I'm going to talk for a minute because Mary's got to have time to get back and rejoin her studio. And we have to unhook from each other. So somebody asked me how we did this, and I said it was kind of like marrying two stations together for a time. Here we go.
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0: right, Danny and the Junior is a couple of minutes away from the news, and then Swap Shop with Radio Red. Justin, I got back just in time to do some birthdays here. Celebrating birthday today, Ms. Lee Merriweather. Yes, she was Miss America and then showed up later on as an actor on Barnaby Jones. Perry Gilpin, remember Frasier? Yeah, she was Roz, his companion, or his on the other side of the glass in the radio studio. And Todd Bridges from Different Strokes and The Big Hurt, Frank Thomas, a Major League Baseball Hall of Famer. First base, the Chicago White Sox, five-time All-Star, and American League batting champion in 97, and he's still with us. Those that have left the planet, Hubert Humphrey, 38th Vice President of the United States, Henry Kissinger, Cornelius Vanderbilt, the railroad magnate, and he made all that Vanderbilt money, Dashiell Hammett. He wrote The Maltese Falcon and brought us Sam Spade. Julia Ward Howe, she wrote the words to the Battle Hymn of the Republic. And, of course, Vincent Price, House of Wax, 75 motion pictures in his career. Sam Sneed, Slammin' Sammy Sneed, the golf great. And actor Christopher Lee, who was a great actor. And Wild Bill Hickok. Music birthdays, Ramsey Lewis, Rudy Lewis from the doo-wop group The Drifters, and Cilla Black, who was a British songstress, and Billy Adamson, the drummer with The Searchers. And that's birthdays, and we'll do it again tomorrow, but it's time now to get into Swap Shop at WPLK and WIYD. All right. When
1: NBC News Radio, I'm Michael Kastner. At least one person is dead after a chemical vat implosion at a paper mill in Washington State. It happened Tuesday at a Nippon Dynawave Packaging Company facility in Longview. That's about 50 miles north of Portland, Oregon. Nine employees at the facility remain unaccounted for. Ken Paxton is the winner in the closely watched Republican primary runoff of the U.S. Senate in Texas. The state attorney general defeated incumbent Republican Senator John Cornyn. Last week, President Trump announced his endorsement of Paxton, effectively turning the race on its head. Salt Lake City is reportedly the front runner among Western cities to score an expansion MLB team. More from Mark Mayfield.
2: That's according to USA Today. The pair of MLB expansion teams are likely to land in Nashville and Salt Lake City. The expansion teams are set to be awarded by 2029.
1: Before the opening bell, stock futures are little changed. Michael Kastner, NBC News Radio.
3: This is Florida News Now.
4: A woman's recovering after she was attacked by an alligator. It happened in Inverness in Citrus County during the holiday weekend. The victim, Nikki Weber, told dispatchers she was swimming with her kids when the gator latched onto her leg. Her daughter pulled her from the water. She had serious bite wounds. Weber is recovering at the hospital. A below normal hurricane season could help further a positive trend in the Florida insurance market. Patricia Bourne's a risk management professor at Florida State University. She says the industry looks strong.
5: We would prefer that more insurers that have a footprint across the whole country would be writing in Florida so that they're diversified more broadly.
4: The city of Tampa is using persuasion and sanctions to cut down on water use.
6: Tampa Mayor Jane Castor says the city has issued more than 400 tickets for excessive water use, up about 30% compared with the same time last year.
7: We don't want to write citations. We want everybody to abide by these restrictions.
6: Castor says residents appear to be using more water to make up for the lack of rain, but that threatens the city's available drinking water supply. Tampa is waiving fees to apply for reclaimed water where available. Tampa remains under extreme drought conditions, according to NOAA. Gordon Bird, Tampa.
4: A big part of the Orlando Science Center is about to reopen. The Big Dome Theater includes a new curved nanoseam screen, better seats, and better sound. The center will host nature films and laser light shows featuring music by Pink Floyd, Taylor Swift, and other artists. The Tampa Bay Rays lose their third in a row. The Miami Marlins' four-game winning streak was snapped in Toronto. With Florida...
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10: Future percent chance of showers and thunderstorms mainly after 3 o'clock. Partly sunny with a high near 93. Heat index values as high as 103. South winds 3 to 8 miles per hour. New rainfalls amounts less than a tenth of an inch. And that's your weather for the Bass Capital area.
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10: 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I need y'all to talk today. I have a free electric range. It's a Frigidaire. The top works. The oven doesn't. 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And once again, that is free. Best Saturday breakfast at Interlochen Methodist Church, 7 to 10. Eggs, pancakes, French toast, sausage, biscuits, and gravy, grits, toast, juice, and coffee. It's a great time to go have breakfast with the family, breakfast with friends, Sunday school class, meet some new friends out there. Maybe friends you haven't made touch with in a while, just call and say, hey, meet me out there. It is once again at the Interlochen Methodist Church. It's right off of Highway 20. Signs out. You didn't used to be able to see the church, but you can now since they cut all those beautiful oak trees down. 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
13: 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Highway Mart, located on Highway 20 near the intersection with Highway 19, Palatka.
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10: 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I'm also looking to talk with any other automotive enthusiast, especially those who like to tinker with old vehicles and auto parts. 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His number is 207-375-4475. If no answer, please leave him a message, and he does return phone call. 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You can't figure out how to get the brake back together. 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Let him help you. It's by far easier. When my husband was learning to do all that, he drew pictures of it before he took it off the car, so he knew what it was supposed to look like when he went back on the car. So, 325-5800, you're about out of time. 325-5800, add a 386 if you're out of the area code.
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0: This is Leota Wilkinson, Chair of the Putnam County Commission. On behalf of myself and Commissioners Larry Harvey, Josh Alexander, Walton Pellissier, and J.R. Newbold, we want to congratulate all our graduates in Putnam County. We wish you much success on your bright future, and we hope you bring your talents and strengths back to our community and help us grow and flourish. Congratulations, graduates!
1: 50% chance of showers and thunderstorms mainly after 3 o'clock. Partly sunny with a high near 93. Heat index values as high as 103. South winds 3 to 8 miles per hour. New rainfall amounts less than a tenth of an inch. And that's your weather for the Bass Capital area.

I've heard people say that too much of anything is not good for you, baby. But I don't know about that. As many times as we've loved and we've shared love and made love, it doesn't seem to me like it's enough. It's just not enough, baby.

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1: NBC News Radio, I'm Michael Kastner. Ken Paxton is claiming victory in the Republican primary runoff of the U.S. Senate in Texas. The state attorney general defeated incumbent Republican Senator John Cornyn. It was just last week that President Trump endorsed Paxton, effectively turning the race on its head. Iran is threatening further escalation after U.S. forces carried out strikes against Iranian military targets near the Strait of Hormuz. U.S. Central Command said the strikes hit missile launch sites and naval assets in order to protect U.S. personnel from what they claimed were imminent threats. Ferrari's first fully electric car is getting a big thumbs down from Italians and online critics. More from Mark Mayfield.
2: The company unveiled the Luce car on Tuesday and its base price of $640,000. Italy's transport minister bashed the price and said it looks like anything but a Ferrari car. Ferrari's former chairman said they should take the prancing horse off the car.
1: Michael Kastner, NBC News Radio.
3: This is Florida News Now.
4: A Tallahassee judge ruling on Florida's newly redrawn congressional map. It will remain as is. Democratic state leader Representative Fentress Driscoll was hoping for an injunction.
5: In the context of Donald Trump asking the Republicans to do just that, to help give him an unfair advantage, it just seems to me that everything about this map is illegal.
4: Common Cause and Equal Ground Education Fund, the plaintiffs in the case, vow to appeal. Accused Florida State University mass shooter Phoenix Eichner making his first in-person court appearance in Tallahassee. The 21-year-old faces the death penalty for the April campus rampage last year that killed two people and injured six.
6: I think there's a lot of case law out there that says your client is entitled to a fair trial, not a perfect trial. So you need to make sure to use your resources and deploy your resources in a way that you're spending your time wisely.
4: Attorneys are currently fighting over trial deadlines and digital discovery, including the suspect's ChatGPT logs. Eichner's trial is set for October. The governor, meanwhile, signing the 10th death warrant of the year for 74-year-old Dusty Ray Spencer, having spent over three decades on death row for murdering his wife in Orange County. He's scheduled to die on June 25th by lethal injection. The state's eighth execution this year, scheduled for Tuesday. Andrew Lucart, convicted of first-degree murder and aggravated child abuse for the February 1996 death of five-month-old Gabrielle Hanshaw, his girlfriend's daughter in Duval County. A bizarre video of Health Secretary Robert F. Kennedy Jr. wrangling wild snakes barehanded in Palm Beach has gone viral. He posted a clip showing himself capturing thrashing black racer snakes on the Palm Beach patio of Dr. Mehmet Oz. As his wife Cheryl Hines repeatedly begs him to put them down, one of the reptiles bites Kennedy's hand. Wildlife experts note these native snakes are non-venomous. Earlier this month, he posted a picture of himself grabbing a bird, which he said he rescued at Washington Dulles Airport. With Florida's News, I'm Natalie Rodriguez.
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8: My name is Carter Viss. 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
10: 50% chance of showers and thunderstorms mainly after 3 o'clock. Partly sunny with a high near 93. Heat index values as high as 103. South winds 3 to 8 miles per hour. New rainfall amounts less than a tenth of an inch. And that's your weather for the Bass Capital area.

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1: 50% chance of showers and thunderstorms mainly after 3 o'clock. Partly sunny with a high near 93. Heat index values as high as 103. South winds 3 to 8 miles per hour. New rainfalls amounts less than a tenth of an inch. And that's your weather for the Bass Capital area.
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0: This is Rick Cernsey, superintendent of the Putnam County School District. 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You have worked hard, overcome challenges, and created memories that will last a lifetime. Whether your next step is college, the military, technical training, or entering the workforce, know that your Putnam County School District family is proud of you. 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

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On behalf of all of us at the Sheriff's Office, we offer our congratulations to all of our graduates. We wish you success, and remember to make good decisions in your lives for health and happiness.

0: Right now, across Putnam County, graduation season has arrived. 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And now, you take that next step forward. 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
2: 50% chance of showers and thunderstorms mainly after 3 o'clock. Partly sunny with a high near 93. Heat index values as high as 103. South winds 3 to 8 miles per hour. New rainfall amounts less than a tenth of an inch. And that's your weather for the Bass Capital area.
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I'm Ryan Adams from your local Edwards Own office of Ryan Adams and Luke Mutchie. Today, we want to take a moment to congratulate the Putnam County High School seniors. This is an incredible milestone, and you've earned every bit of it through hard work, perseverance, and dedication. Remember, success isn't about having everything figured out today. It's about making thoughtful choices, learning along the way, and staying focused on what matters most to you. Congratulations again to the Putnam County seniors.

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1: NBC News Radio, I'm Michael Kastner. President Trump is set to hold a cabinet meeting at the White House today. It was originally planned to be held at Camp David, but that was called off due to possible bad weather conditions. The meeting will reportedly focus on the economy and the ongoing war in Iran. With the eyes of the political world focused on Texas, State Attorney General Ken Paxton is claiming victory in the Republican primary runoff for U.S. Senate. Paxton handily defeated incumbent Republican Senator John Cornyn in Tuesday's vote. Paxton, who was endorsed by President Trump last week, will face Democratic State Representative James Tallarico in the November midterms. Memorial Day marked the start of summer travel and a dangerous spike in road fatalities. More from Mark Mayfield.
2: June, July, and August are known as the 100 deadliest days. State troopers say speeding, drunk driving, and distractions drive up crashes this time of year. Teen drivers are especially at risk.
1: Michael Kastner, NBC News Radio.
3: This is Florida News Now.
4: The state plans to execute an Orange County man, Governor Ron DeSantis signing a death warrant yesterday for Dusty Ray Spencer. The 74-year-old stabbed his wife, Karen, to death in 1992. He's due to be executed by lethal injection at the end of June. A Tallahassee judge upholding Florida's newly redrawn congressional map. Democratic state leader, Representative Fentress Driscoll, was hoping for an injunction.
5: In the context of Donald Trump asking the Republicans to do just that, to help give him an unfair advantage, it just seems to me that everything about this map is illegal.
4: Republicans could get four seats out of the redraw. Common Cause and Equal Ground Education Fund, the plaintiffs in the case, vow to appeal. That needs to happen quickly as ballots need to be printed for the midterm primary election set for August 18th. NASA Administrator Jared Isaacman with more on the progress toward building moon bases for a long-term presence on the lunar surface.
6: We are working alongside our many international and commercial partners to leverage the incredible capabilities from commercial industry to build a moon base.
4: This comes nearly 2 months after Artemis II successfully completed its 10-day historic lap around the moon. Accused Florida State University mass shooter Phoenix Eichner making his first in-person appearance in Tallahassee. The 21-year-old faces the death penalty for the April 2025 campus rampage that killed two people and injured six others. Eichner's trial is set for October. And Tampa officials are using incentives and sanctions to cut down on water usage during the extended drought.
7: Tampa Mayor Jane Castor says the city has issued more than 400 tickets for excessive water use, up about 30% compared with the same time last year.
8: We don't want to write citations. We want everybody to abide by these restrictions.
7: Castor says residents appear to be using more water to make up for the lack of rain, but that threatens the city's available drinking water supply.
4: That's Gordon Bird with Florida's News. I'm Karen Curtis.
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11: 50% chance of showers and thunderstorms mainly after 3 o'clock. Partly sunny with a high near 93. Heat index values as high as 103. South winds 3 to 8 miles per hour. New rainfall amounts less than a tenth of an inch. And that's your weather for the Bass Capital area. Yeah.

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0: Hi, this is Joe Pickens, president of St. John's River State College, home of academic and athletic champions. 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
2: Taking a look at local news and events, we have a 50% chance of showers and thunderstorms for today, 60% for tonight, and more rain in the forecast for the rest of the week at 90% for Thursday and Friday. And also some really high temperatures, high near 93 today with heat index values as high as 103. It's graduation week here in Putnam County. The Mellon Learning Center graduated last week. And then yesterday, we had Interlochen Junior Senior High School graduate. Coming up Thursday, Putnam Virtual School will have their graduation ceremonies at 5:30 at the Jim Pignato Theater at CL Overturf Junior District Center. And also Crescent City Junior Senior High School is having their graduation ceremony tomorrow. That will be at 7:30 p.m. at the Alan Wisnowski Field at Wilshire Stadium in Crescent City. Both of those, the Putnam Virtual School is going to be on Thursday. Crescent City Junior High School is going to be on Thursday also. And then Friday will be Palatka Junior Senior High School. That'll be held at Veterans Memorial Stadium. And QI Roberts Junior Senior High School will be on Saturday. That will be at the Veterans Memorial Stadium also. And many of those are going to be live streamed. So for more information, contact the Putnam County Schools. In Flagler County, they have their graduation ceremonies set for Sunday, May the 31st. That will be at the Ocean Center in Daytona Beach. Matanzas High School will be at 2 p.m. Sunday, May the 31st, and Flagler-Palm Coast High School at 7 p.m. A Kids Fun Day and Vacation Bible School kickoff is going on at the Dunham Woods Baptist Church. That will be coming up this Saturday from 11 to 2 with bouncy slides. And they are asking the kids to bring swimsuits and towels. They'll have outdoor games also and pizza and snacks for everybody. Vacation Bible School registration and fun. And this is all through the Dunham Woods Baptist Church here in Palatka. Concerts in the Plaza returns up in St. Augustine. That begins tomorrow, Thursday, May the 28th. City of St. Augustine's popular Concerts in the Plaza series returns, kicking off 15 weeks of free live music in the Plaza de la Constitución.

Concerts will be held every Thursday from 6 to 8 p.m. through September 3rd, featuring a mix of returning favorites and new performers. Residents and visitors are encouraged to bring chairs or blankets, enjoy the music, and support local downtown businesses before and after the show. Also, extreme water shortage has been declared for St. John's County. The Water Management District has declared a Phase 3 extreme water shortage in response to continued below-average rainfall, declining groundwater levels, and reduced river flows. Landscape irrigation is now limited to one day per week and may only occur between 6 p.m. and 8 a.m. Residents and businesses are encouraged to reset irrigation timers, inspect the system for leaks, and avoid unnecessary water usage. Additional restrictions on non-essential water activities are also in effect as the district works to protect regional water supplies during the ongoing dry conditions. And also coming up, the Splash Pad has reopened here in Putnam County after a $100,000 upgrade to it. It's at Triangle Park. That is at the corner of Highway 17 and Highway 100. And again, the Splash Pad is now reopened. And that's a look at local and area news and events. I'm Mary Mackey Connor, Societe. 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
2: 50% chance of showers and thunderstorms mainly after 3 o'clock. Partly sunny with a high near 93. Heat index values as high as 103. South winds 3 to 8 miles per hour. New rainfalls amounts less than 1/10 of an inch. And that's your weather for the Bass Capital area.
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2: 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Here's Chris Whitting.
3: 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After a meal, some people would cut a long splinter of wood from a branch and use it to clean their teeth. Instantly, the two men had an idea, and soon unveiled a clever creation, a machine that took a block of wood and turned it into thousands of perfectly made toothpicks. Overnight, everyone was suddenly using toothpicks, leaving inventors Silas Noble and Jim Cooley to pick up the profits. With the Success Journal, I'm Chris Whitting.
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9: This is Luke Mutchie from the local Edward Jones office in Palatka with your weekly market update. Last week, we saw a big uptick in the Dow Jones, rising 2.1%, while the S&P and NASDAQ went up 0.9% and 0.5% respectively. This is the eighth week in a row that we've seen the S&P in the green territory, which is a positive sign for investors after a deep red March. We're starting to see Treasury yields tick higher, which could mean a slowdown in equities as more people grab bonds at higher rates. Currently, the market has been growing at a solid rate with Q1 earnings returning mostly positive. The last time we saw Treasury yields tick up in 2022, the market had one of its worst years since 2008. This is not the same situation as 2022, and we believe the Fed will stay vigilant on the matter, but unlikely to overreact to what may prove to be a temporary oil-driven inflation spike. This has been Luke Mutchie with Edward Jones, office of Luke Mutchie and Ryan Adams, with your weekly market update. If you have any questions or want more information, give our office a call at 386-325-9072.

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2: 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This is for the Putnam First Cancer Fund Trivia Tournament June 20th. The Interlochen Fire Department will have breakfast on the first Saturday of each month at 217 Kennedy Street in Interlochen. 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
1: 50% chance of showers and thunderstorms mainly after 3 o'clock. Partly sunny with a high near 93. Heat index values as high as 103. South winds 3 to 8 miles per hour. New rainfall amounts less than a tenth of an inch. And that's your weather for the Bass Capital area.
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1: 50% chance of showers and thunderstorms mainly after 3 o'clock. Partly sunny with a high near 93. Heat index values as high as 103. South winds 3 to 8 miles per hour. New rainfall amounts less than a tenth of an inch. And that's your weather for the Bass Capital area.
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1: NBC News Radio, I'm Michael Kastner. President Trump will meet with his cabinet at the White House today to discuss ending the war with Iran. A White House official says all cabinet members will be there, including outgoing intelligence director Tulsi Gabbard, to discuss what they call recent successes of the administration and offer foreign policy updates. President Trump is congratulating Ken Paxton, who won the Texas Republican primary Tuesday for U.S. Senate. Paxton, the state attorney general who picked up an endorsement from Trump last week, beat incumbent John Cornyn. Paxton will face Democrat James Tallarico in the November election. NASA is taking its first step toward building a permanent base on the moon. Ira Spitzer reports the space agency updated its plans at a news conference yesterday.
2: NASA Administrator Jared Isaacman laid out a $20 billion blueprint with private industry playing a central role for a permanent American foothold on the lunar surface.
1: Michael Kastner, NBC News Radio.
3: This is Florida News Now.
4: Florida gasoline prices are heading lower. Today's statewide average down another nickel, $4.26 a gallon. Governor DeSantis calling state lawmakers back for a long-awaited special session on property tax relief Monday.
5: DeSantis says his proposed constitutional amendment is a bottom-up approach aimed at longtime residents and better than across-the-board property tax cuts.
6: I'd rather focus on folks who are new homeowners, young people, seniors on fixed income.
5: It begins by raising the homestead exemption to $250,000, then to $500,000. Transplants would have to wait 5 years to qualify. The amendment requires 60% support in each house of the legislature and 60% of voters. Gordon Bird, Tampa.
4: Democrats reacting as a judge refuses to block Florida's new congressional map they claim heavily favors Republicans. Barry University's Sean Foreman says Debbie Wasserman Schultz is getting flack for running a District 20, which has been historically served by a black representative.
7: What she is doing is using her seniority and her clout and her political connections to jump to the top of the field in that Democratic primary.
4: Some are going as far as calling her an occupier. Five black candidates are running for the seat, including former Two Live Crew rapper Luke Campbell. Miami federal judge will decide today if a teen indicted for the Carnival cruise ship murder of his stepsister will await trial behind bars. 16-year-old Timothy Hudson faces adult federal charges of first-degree murder and aggravated sexual abuse. Prosecutors say he strangled Anna Kepner of Titusville in international waters. The government wants Hudson's house arrest order revoked immediately. Former Florida AG Pam Bondi recovering after a recent thyroid cancer diagnosis. The news comes as Bondi prepares to testify before a House committee on Friday. Meanwhile, President Trump has appointed her to a White House science and technology panel where she will help shape national artificial intelligence policy. With Florida's News, I'm Mal Lewis.

doesn't fudge on deliciousness. Our new black raspberry fudge ice cream in pints and half gallons combines black raspberry flavored ice cream with dark chocolate flavored chunks and a chocolate fudge swirl. The result is real. 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

50% chance of showers and thunderstorms mainly after 3 o'clock. Partly sunny with a high near 93. Heat index values as high as 103. South winds 3 to 8 miles per hour. New rainfalls amounts less than a tenth of an inch. And that's your weather for the Bass Capital area.

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Taking a look at local news and events, we have a 50% chance of showers and thunderstorms for today, 60% for tonight, and more rain in the forecast for the rest of the week at 90% for Thursday and Friday. And also some really high temperatures, high near 93 today with heat index values as high as 103. It's graduation week here in Putnam County. The Mellon Learning Center graduated last week. And then yesterday, we had Interlochen Junior Senior High School graduate. Coming up Thursday, Putnam Virtual School will have their graduation ceremonies at 5:30 at the Jim Pignato Theater at CL Overturf Junior District Center. And also, Crescent City Junior Senior High School is having their graduation ceremony tomorrow. That will be at 7:30 p.m. at the Alan Wisnowski Field at Wilcher Stadium in Crescent City. Both of those, the Putnam Virtual School is going to be on Thursday. Crescent City Junior High School is going to be on Thursday also. And then Friday will be Palatka Junior Senior High School. That'll be held at Veterans Memorial Stadium. And QI Roberts Junior Senior High School will be on Saturday. That will be at the Veterans Memorial Stadium also. And many of those are going to be live streamed. So for more information, contact the Putnam County Schools. In Flagler County, they have their graduation ceremonies set for Sunday, May the 31st. That will be at the Ocean Center in Daytona Beach. Matanzas High School will be at 2 p.m. Sunday, May the 31st, and Flagler-Palm Coast High School at 7 p.m. A Kids Fun Day and Vacation Bible School kickoff is going on at the Dunham Woods Baptist Church. That will be coming up this Saturday from 11 to 2 with bouncy slides, and they are asking the kids to bring swimsuits and towels. They'll have outdoor games also and pizza and snacks for everybody. Vacation Bible School registration and fun, and this is all through the Dunham Woods Baptist Church here in Palatka. Concerts in the Plaza returns up in St. Augustine. That begins tomorrow, Thursday, May the 28th. City of St. Augustine's popular Concerts in the Plaza series returns, kicking off 15 weeks of free live music in the Plaza de la Constitución. Concerts will be held every Thursday from 6 to 8 p.m. through September 3rd, featuring a mix of returning favorites and new performers. Residents and visitors are encouraged to bring chairs or blankets, enjoy the music, and support local downtown businesses before and after the show. Also, extreme water shortage has been declared for St. Johns County. The Water Management District has declared a Phase 3 extreme water shortage in response to continued below-average rainfall, declining groundwater levels, and reduced river flows. Landscape irrigation is now limited to one day per week and may only occur between 6 p.m. and 8 a.m. Residents and businesses are encouraged to reset irrigation timers, inspect the system for leaks, and avoid unnecessary water usage. Additional restrictions on non-essential water activities are also in effect as the district works to protect regional water supplies during the ongoing dry conditions. And also coming up, the Splash Pad has reopened here in Putnam County after a $100,000 upgrade to it. It's at Triangle Park. That is at the corner of Highway 17 and Highway 100. And again, the Splash Pad is now reopened. And that's a look at local and area news and events. I'm Mary Mackey Connor, Societe. 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
2: 50% chance of showers and thunderstorms mainly after 3 o'clock. Partly sunny with a high near 93. Heat index values as high as 103. South winds 3 to 8 miles per hour. New rainfalls amounts less than a tenth of an inch. And that's your weather for the Bass Capital area.
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1: 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The Interlochen Fire Department will have a breakfast on the first Saturday of each month at 217 Kennedy Street in Interlochen. 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

Congratulations, graduates. Hi, this is Matt Reynolds, your Putnam County Clerk of Circuit Court and Comptroller. 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We wish you the best for a bright future and hope that you will continue to give back to your Putnam County community.

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2: 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This is for the Putnam First Cancer Fund Trivia Tournament, June 20th. The Interlochen Fire Department will have breakfast on the first Saturday of each month at 217 Kennedy Street in Interlochen. 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
1: NBC News Radio, I'm Michael Kastner. President Trump is convening his cabinet this morning at the White House to discuss the war in Iran. A White House official says all cabinet members will be there, including outgoing Intelligence Director Tulsi Gabbard, to discuss recent successes of the administration. The U.S. is still trying to reach a peace deal with Iran. NBC's Garrett Hake at the White House.
2: The president has been kind of all over the place on his social media posts about the status of what could be a peace deal, what could be a deal to extend the ceasefire. He's posted a lot about it, but hasn't really said much about it in front of the cameras.
1: Former Attorney General Pam Bondi is reportedly battling thyroid cancer. Axios is reporting that the 60-year-old Bondi was diagnosed shortly after leaving the Justice Department last month and has been undergoing treatment. The report said Bondi is in recovery. The Dow was up 300 points this morning. Michael Kastner, NBC News Radio.
3: This is Florida News Now.
4: Governor DeSantis is calling state lawmakers back for a long-awaited session on property tax relief Monday. Speaking in Tampa, DeSantis says his proposed constitutional amendment is a bottom-up approach aimed at longtime residents and better than across-the-board property tax cuts.
5: I'd rather focus on folks who are new homeowners, young people, seniors on fixed income.
4: He'd begin by raising the homestead exemption to $250,000, then to $500,000. Transplants would have to wait 5 years to qualify. The amendment requires 60% support in each house of the legislature and 60% of voters. Those congressional maps proposed by Governor DeSantis and passed by the legislature are staying in place for now. A circuit judge rejecting an injunction request from the League of Women Voters and other groups. The new map heavily favors Republicans based on recent election returns. A below normal hurricane season could help further a positive trend in Florida's insurance market. Patricia Bourne is a risk management professor at Florida State University. She says the industry looks stronger now, but
6: we would prefer that more insurers that have a footprint across the whole country would be writing in Florida so that they're diversified.
4: The policy count from Citizens Property Insurance down from 1.41 million in October 23 to just over 293,000 last week. Federal prosecutors asking a judge to detain a murder suspect, the stepbrother of Titusville teen Anna Kepner, charged with her sexual assault and death aboard a cruise ship, still not behind bars. The 16-year-old suspect allowed to remain free and live with a relative while he was charged as a juvenile. Muslims across Florida are celebrating the Eid al-Adha holiday today with higher security following last week's deadly attack on the Islamic Center in San Diego. With Florida's News, I'm Gordon Burke.
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9: 50% chance of showers and thunderstorms mainly after 3 o'clock. Partly sunny with high near 93. Heat index values as high as 103. South winds, 3 to 8 miles per hour. New rainfalls amounts less than a tenth of an inch. And that's your weather for the Bass Capital area.

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0: Taking a look at local news and events, we have a 50% chance of showers and thunderstorms for today, 60% for tonight, and more rain in the forecast for the rest of the week at 90% for Thursday and Friday. And also some really high temperatures, high near 93 today with heat index values as high as 103. It's graduation week here in Putnam County. The Mellon Learning Center graduated last week. And then yesterday, we had Interlochen Junior Senior High School graduate. Coming up Thursday, Putnam Virtual School will have their graduation ceremonies at 5:30 at the Jim Pignato Theater at CL Overturf Junior District Center. And also Crescent City Junior Senior High School is having their graduation ceremony tomorrow. That will be at 7:30 p.m. at the Alan Wisnowski Field at Wilshire Stadium in Crescent City. Both of those, the Putnam Virtual School is going to be on Thursday. Crescent City Junior High School is going to be on Thursday also. And then Friday will be Palatka Junior Senior High School. That'll be held at Veterans Memorial Stadium. And QI Roberts Junior Senior High School will be on Saturday. That will be at the Veterans Memorial Stadium also. And many of those are going to be live streamed. So for more information, contact the Putnam County Schools. In Flagler County, they have their graduation ceremonies set for Sunday, May the 31st. That will be at the Ocean Center in Daytona Beach. Matanzas High School will be at 2 p.m. Sunday, May the 31st, and Flagler-Palm Coast High School at 7 p.m. A Kids Fun Day and Vacation Bible School kickoff is going on at the Dunham Woods Baptist Church. That will be coming up this Saturday from 11 to 2 with bouncy slides. And they are asking the kids to bring swimsuits and towels. They'll have outdoor games also and pizza and snacks for everybody. Vacation Bible School registration and fun. And this is all through the Dunham Woods Baptist Church here in Palatka. Concerts in the Plaza returns up in St. Augustine. That begins tomorrow, Thursday, May the 28th. City of St. Augustine's popular Concerts in the Plaza series returns, kicking off 15 weeks of free live music in the Plaza de la Constitución. Concerts will be held every Thursday from 6 to 8 p.m. through September 3rd, featuring a mix of returning favorites and new performers. Residents and visitors are encouraged to bring chairs or blankets, enjoy the music, and support local downtown businesses before and after the show. Also, extreme water shortage has been declared for St. John's County. The Water Management District has declared a Phase 3 extreme water shortage in response to continued below-average rainfall, declining groundwater levels, and reduced river flows. Landscape irrigation is now limited to one day per week and may only occur between 6 p.m. and 8 a.m. Residents and businesses are encouraged to reset irrigation timers, inspect the system for leaks, and avoid unnecessary water usage. Additional restrictions on non-essential water activities are also in effect as the district works to protect regional water supplies during the ongoing dry conditions. And also coming up, the Splash Pad has reopened here in Putnam County after a $100,000 upgrade to it. It's at Triangle Park. That is at the corner of Highway 17 and Highway 100. And again, the Splash Pad is now reopened. And that's a look at local and area news and events. I'm Mary Mackey Connor, Societe. 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

0: One day, Dooley started feeling sick, and he decided that he better make his will out quick. He said,
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0: Oh, where

0: 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We are proud of you and your accomplishments. 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
2: 50% chance of showers and thunderstorms mainly after 3 o'clock. Partly sunny with a high near 93. Heat index values as high as 103. South winds 3 to 8 miles per hour. New rainfalls amount less than a tenth of an inch. And that's your weather for the Bass Capital area.
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You have remained resilient and have worked hard to achieve this accomplishment, and we salute you. Congratulations, graduates.

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0: This is Leota Wilkinson, Chair of the Putnam County Commission. On behalf of myself and Commissioners Larry Harvey, Josh Alexander, Walton Pellissier, and J.R. Newbold, we want to congratulate all our graduates in Putnam County. We wish you much success on your bright future, and we hope you bring your talents and strengths back to our community and help us grow and flourish. Congratulations, graduates!
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1: NBC News Radio. I'm Chris Caraccio. President Trump is gathering with his cabinet at the White House today to talk about ending the war with Iran. A White House official says all cabinet members will be there, including outgoing Intelligence Director Tulsi Gabbard. The U.S. is still trying to reach a peace deal with Iran. Yesterday, Trump posted that he wants a good deal or no deal at all. Monday night, the U.S. targeted Iranian boats that U.S. Central Command said were laying mines in the Strait of Hormuz. Iran called the attacks a grave violation of the U.S.-Iran ceasefire. All evacuation orders are now over in Garden Grove, California, after experts and first responders were able to stabilize a damaged chemical storage tank. Last night, police and fire officials said the remaining 16,000 evacuated residents can return home. The Orange County Fire Authority says the temperature in the tank is now down to about 90 degrees. Late last week, officials were worried that the compromised tank might explode and cause a massive blast. I'm Chris Caraccio, NBC News Radio.
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3: A new hospital is opened in Palm Beach County, Joel Malkin reports.
4: The Allen B. Miller Medical Center is the first new hospital to open in northern Palm Beach County since 1979. There's only been one other hospital available to Palm Beach Gardens residents, and the area has grown exponentially. The seven-story facility is located near the newer Alton community off Donald Ross Road, and it offers emergency care, surgical services, cardiology, and more. It also features a public green space for families of patients, and future expansions are planned. I'm Joel Malkin.
3: Democrats are crying foul as a judge refuses to block Florida's new congressional map. They claim heavily favors Republicans. Barry University's Sean Foreman says Debbie Wasserman Schultz is getting flack for running in District 20, which is historically won by an African American.
5: What she is doing is using her seniority and her clout and her political connections to jump to the top of the field in that Democratic primary.
3: Some are going as far as calling her an occupier. Five black candidates are running for the seat, including former Two Live Crew rapper Luke Campbell. Wasserman Schultz's district was split into more Republican-friendly areas. Governor DeSantis is out with his proposal for a constitutional amendment on property tax relief. He's calling the legislature back into session Monday to vote on an amendment that would at first raise the homestead exemption.
6: An initial raising of the homestead limit to $250,000 for all Florida homesteaders.
3: The governor says that would eventually go to $500,000, meaning 92% of homestead property owners would pay no property taxes. People who moved to Florida would have to live here 5 years to get the exemption. Businesses wouldn't get the phase out, but the amendment would limit how much local governments can raise those taxes. With Florida's News, I'm Reed Shepherd.
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9: 50% chance of showers and thunderstorms mainly after 3 o'clock. Partly sunny with a high near 93. Heat index values as high as 103. South winds 3 to 8 miles per hour. New rainfall amounts less than a tenth of an inch. And that's your weather for the Bass Capital area.
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Taking a look at local news and events, we have a 50% chance of showers and thunderstorms for today, 60% for tonight, and more rain in the forecast for the rest of the week at 90% for Thursday and Friday. And also some really high temperatures, high near 93 today with heat index values as high as 103. It's graduation week here in Putnam County. The Mellon Learning Center graduated last week. And then yesterday, we had Interlochen Junior Senior High School graduate. Coming up Thursday, Putnam Virtual School will have their graduation ceremonies at 5:30 at the Jim Pignato Theater at CL Overturf Junior District Center. And also Crescent City Junior Senior High School is having their graduation ceremony tomorrow. That will be at 7:30 p.m. at the Alan Wisnowski Field at Wiltshire Stadium in Crescent City. Both of those, the Putnam Virtual School is going to be on Thursday. Crescent City Junior High School is going to be on Thursday also. And then Friday will be Palatka Junior Senior High School. That'll be held at Veterans Memorial Stadium. And QI Roberts Junior Senior High School will be on Saturday. That will be at the Veterans Memorial Stadium also. And many of those are going to be live streamed. So for more information, contact the Putnam County Schools. In Flagler County, they have their graduation ceremonies set for Sunday, May the 31st. That will be at the Ocean Center in Daytona Beach. Matanzas High School will be at 2 p.m. Sunday, May the 31st, and Flagler-Palm Coast High School at 7 p.m. A Kids Fun Day and Vacation Bible School kickoff is going on at the Dunham Woods Baptist Church. That will be coming up this Saturday from 11 to 2 with bouncy slides. And they are asking the kids to bring swimsuits and towels. They'll have outdoor games also and pizza and snacks for everybody. Vacation Bible School registration and fun. And this is all through the Dunham Woods Baptist Church here in Palatka. Concerts in the Plaza returns up in St. Augustine. That begins tomorrow, Thursday, May the 28th. City of St. Augustine's popular Concerts in the Plaza series returns, kicking off 15 weeks of free live music in the Plaza de la Constitución. Concerts will be held every Thursday from 6 to 8 p.m. through September 3rd, featuring a mix of returning favorites and new performers. Residents and visitors are encouraged to bring chairs or blankets, enjoy the music, and support local downtown businesses before and after the show. Also, extreme water shortage has been declared for St. Johns County. The Water Management District has declared a Phase 3 extreme water shortage in response to continued below-average rainfall, declining groundwater levels, and reduced river flows. Landscape irrigation is now limited to one day per week and may only occur between 6 p.m. and 8 a.m. Residents and businesses are encouraged to reset irrigation timers, inspect the system for leaks, and avoid unnecessary water usage. Additional restrictions on non-essential water activities are also in effect as the district works to protect regional water supplies during the ongoing dry conditions. And also coming up, the Splash Pad has reopened here in Putnam County after a $100,000 upgrade to it. It's at Triangle Park. That is at the corner of Highway 17 and Highway 100. And again, the Splash Pad is now reopened. And that's a look at local and area news and events. I'm Mary Mackey Connor, Associate. 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

This is Rick Cernsey, superintendent of the Putnam County School District. 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

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On behalf of all of us at the Sheriff's Office, we offer our congratulations to all of our graduates. We wish you success, and remember to make good decisions in your lives for health and happiness in your future. We hope you have a safe and sober graduation.

0: Right now, across Putnam County, graduation season has arrived. 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
2: 50% chance of showers and thunderstorms, mainly after 3 o'clock. Partly sunny with a high near 93. Heat index values as high as 103. South winds 3 to 8 miles per hour. New rainfalls amounts less than a tenth of an inch. And that's your weather for the Bass Capital area.
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1: NBC News Radio. I'm Chris Caraccio. President Trump says no nation has the right to control the Strait of Hormuz. During his cabinet meeting today at the White House, he dismissed a question about reports that a proposed deal would allow Iran and Oman to control the waterway. The strait is just one obstacle in the ongoing U.S.-Iran peace talks, which Trump characterized as a stalemate, saying he's not satisfied yet with the deal proposed by Iran. Former President Biden is filing a lawsuit to block the release of audio recordings and transcripts from interviews with his biographer. The lawsuit filed yesterday in federal court seeks to stop the Justice Department from releasing the materials to the House Judiciary Committee and the Conservative Heritage Foundation next month. The recordings were used during former special counsel Robert Hur's investigation into Biden's handling of classified documents, though Hur declined to bring charges. The Thunder are one step away from returning to the NBA Finals. The defending champs inched closer last night after topping the Spurs in Game 5 of the Western Conference Finals. I'm Chris Caraccio, NBC News Radio.
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3: Florida gasoline prices are heading lower. Today's statewide average down another nickel, $4.26 a gallon. Governor DeSantis calling state lawmakers back for a long-awaited special session on property tax relief Monday.
4: DeSantis says his proposed constitutional amendment is a bottom-up approach aimed at longtime residents and better than across-the-board property tax cuts.
5: I'd rather focus on folks who are new homeowners, young people, seniors on fixed income.
4: It begins by raising the homestead exemption to $250,000, then to $500,000. Transplants would have to wait 5 years to qualify. The amendment requires 60% support in each house of the legislature and 60% of voters. Gordon Bird, Tampa.
3: Democrats reacting as a judge refuses to block Florida's new congressional map they claim heavily favors Republicans. Barry University's Sean Foreman says Debbie Wasserman Schultz is getting flack for running a District 20, which has been historically served by a black representative.
6: What she is doing is using her seniority and her clout and her political connections to jump to the top of the field in that Democratic primary.
3: Some are going as far as calling her an occupier. Five black candidates are running for the seat, including former Two Live Crew rapper Luke Campbell. Miami federal judge will decide today if a teen indicted for the Carnival cruise ship murder of his stepsister will await trial behind bars. 16-year-old Timothy Hudson faces adult federal charges of first-degree murder and aggravated sexual abuse. Prosecutors say he strangled Anna Kepner of Titusville in international waters. The government wants Hudson's house arrest order revoked immediately. Former Florida AG Pam Bondi recovering after a recent thyroid cancer diagnosis. The news comes as Bondi prepares to testify before a House committee on Friday. Meanwhile, President Trump has appointed her to a White House science and technology panel where she will help shape national artificial intelligence policy. With Florida's news, I'm Mal Lewis.
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9: 50% chance of showers and thunderstorms mainly after 3 o'clock. Partly sunny with a high near 93. Heat index values as high as 103. South winds 3 to 8 miles per hour. New rainfalls amounts less than a tenth of an inch. And that's your weather for the Bass Capital area.

0: I'm Ryan Adams from your local Edward Jones office of Ryan Adams and Luke Mutchie. Today, we want to take a moment to congratulate the Putnam County High School seniors. This is an incredible milestone, and you've earned every bit of it through hard work, perseverance, and dedication. Remember, success isn't about having everything figured out today. It's about making thoughtful choices, learning along the way, and staying focused on what matters most to you. Congratulations again to the Putnam County seniors.
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2: Taking a look at local news and events, we have a 50% chance of showers and thunderstorms for today, 60% for tonight, and more rain in the forecast for the rest of the week at 90% for Thursday and Friday. And also some really high temperatures, high near 93 today with heat index values as high as 103. It's graduation week here in Putnam County. The Mellon Learning Center graduated last week. And then yesterday, we had Interlochen Junior Senior High School graduate. Coming up Thursday, Putnam Virtual School will have their graduation ceremonies at 5:30 at the Jim Pignato Theater at CL Overturf Junior District Center. And also, Crescent City Junior Senior High School is having their graduation ceremony tomorrow. That will be at 7:30 p.m. at the Alan Wisnowski Field at Wilshire Stadium in Crescent City. Both of those, the Putnam Virtual School is going to be on Thursday. Crescent City Junior High School is going to be on Thursday also. And then Friday will be Palatka Junior Senior High School. That'll be held at Veterans Memorial Stadium. And QI Roberts Junior Senior High School will be on Saturday. That will be at the Veterans Memorial Stadium also. And many of those are going to be live streamed. So for more information, contact the Putnam County Schools. In Flagler County, they have their graduation ceremonies set for Sunday, May the 31st. That will be at the Ocean Center in Daytona Beach. Matanzas High School will be at 2 p.m. Sunday, May the 31st, and Flagler-Palm Coast High School at 7 p.m. A Kids Fun Day and Vacation Bible School kickoff is going on at the Dunham Woods Baptist Church. That will be coming up this Saturday from 11 to 2 with bouncy slides. And they are asking the kids to bring swimsuits and towels. They'll have outdoor games also and pizza and snacks for everybody. Vacation Bible School registration and fun. And this is all through the Dunham Woods Baptist Church here in Palatka. Concerts in the Plaza returns up in St. Augustine. That begins tomorrow, Thursday, May the 28th. City of St. Augustine's popular Concerts in the Plaza series returns, kicking off 15 weeks of free live music in the Plaza de la Constitución. Concerts will be held every Thursday from 6 to 8 p.m. through September 3rd, featuring a mix of returning favorites and new performers. Residents and visitors are encouraged to bring chairs or blankets, enjoy the music, and support local downtown businesses before and after the show. Also, extreme water shortage has been declared for St. Johns County. The Water Management District has declared a Phase 3 extreme water shortage in response to continued below-average rainfall, declining groundwater levels, and reduced river flows. Landscape irrigation is now limited to one day per week and may only occur between 6 p.m. and 8 a.m. Residents and businesses are encouraged to reset irrigation timers, inspect the system for leaks, and avoid unnecessary water usage. Additional restrictions on non-essential water activities are also in effect as the district works to protect regional water supplies during the ongoing dry conditions. And also coming up, the Splash Pad has reopened here in Putnam County after a $100,000 upgrade to it. It's at Triangle Park. That is at the corner of Highway 17 and Highway 100. And again, the Splash Pad is now reopened. And that's a look at local and area news and events. I'm Mary Mackey Connor, Associate. 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
2: 50% chance of showers and thunderstorms mainly after 3 o'clock. Partly sunny with a high near 93. Heat index values as high as 103. South winds 3 to 8 miles per hour. New rainfalls amounts less than a tenth of an inch. And that's your weather for the Bass Capital area.
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Congratulations, Putnam County graduates. On behalf of the Putnam County Chamber of Commerce, our board, and myself, Laura Pavlis, we're so proud of you and very excited for your future.

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1: NBC News Radio. I'm Chris Caraccio. President Trump says no nation has the right to control the Strait of Hormuz. During his cabinet meeting today at the White House, he dismissed a question about reports that a proposed deal would allow Iran and Oman to control the waterway. The strait is just one obstacle in the ongoing U.S.-Iran peace talks, which Trump characterized as a stalemate, saying he's not satisfied yet with the deal proposed by Iran. Former President Biden is filing a lawsuit to block the release of audio recordings and transcripts from interviews with his biographer. The lawsuit filed yesterday in federal court seeks to stop the Justice Department from releasing the materials to the House Judiciary Committee and the Conservative Heritage Foundation next month. The recordings were used during former Special Counsel Robert Hur's investigation into Biden's handling of classified documents, though Hur declined to bring charges. The Thunder are one step away from returning to the NBA Finals. The defending champs inched closer last night after topping the Spurs in Game 5 of the Western Conference Finals. I'm Chris Caraccio, NBC News Radio.
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3: Governor DeSantis out with his proposal for a constitutional amendment on property tax relief. He's calling the legislature back into session Monday to vote on an amendment that would at first raise the homestead exemption.
4: An initial raising of the homestead limit to $250,000 for all Florida homesteaders.
3: DeSantis says eventually 92% of homestead property owners would pay no property taxes. The 16-year-old charged in the death of his stepsister on a Carnival cruise ship will get to stay with his uncle awaiting trial. Timothy Hudson is being tried in federal court in Miami. The judge asked a marshal to compile a list of places where Hudson can be held. He's accused of killing 18-year-old Anna Kepner of Titusville. A judge hearing last-minute attempts to keep a real estate broker from facing a trial in South Florida for causing a deadly boat accident.
5: Just days before George Pino's scheduled trial for reckless vessel homicide and manslaughter is set to go in front of a Miami-Dade jury, the defense is arguing for the case to be dismissed. They admit there was time for Pino to steer the boat packed with Lucy Fernandez and friends away from the channel marker he sped into.
6: Something distracted Mr. Pino in those last few seconds. The state doesn't know what distracted him.
5: The state arguing culpable negligence.
7: For 9 seconds, he checked out, zoned out, spaced out, passed out, I don't know what out, but he wasn't looking out.
5: If the judge doesn't dismiss the case, the defense wants it moved out of Miami-Dade because it's been so heavily publicized. Eric Rodriguez, Miami.
3: A member of student government at Florida Atlantic University is arrested for allegedly traveling to meet a minor for sex. 21-year-old Kristen Walden of Boynton Beach faces charges and impeachment. Two members of President Trump's cabinet go snake hunting in Florida over the weekend. Health Secretary Robert F. Kennedy Jr. wrangled two of them from the patio of Medicare Administrator Dr. Mehmet Oz. The snakes were black racers. With Florida's news, I'm Gordon Burr.
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10: Tonight's weather forecast calling for a 60% chance of showers and thunderstorms, mostly cloudy skies, a low around 72, with southeasterly winds around 5 miles per hour becoming calm. New rainfall amounts between a quarter and a half an inch are possible for this evening. Tomorrow also rain in the forecast at 90%, a high near 90, with calm winds becoming southwesterly around 6 miles per hour in the afternoon. New rainfall amounts for tomorrow between a tenth and a quarter of an inch, except higher amounts possible during thunderstorms. So tonight, 60% chance of showers with a low of 72 and mostly cloudy skies. Tomorrow, 90% chance of showers, high near 90 with calm winds. And that's a look at your Bass Capital Radio weather.

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Taking a look at local news and events, we have a 50% chance of showers and thunderstorms for today, 60% for tonight, and more rain in the forecast for the rest of the week at 90% for Thursday and Friday. And also some really high temperatures, high near 93 today with heat index values as high as 103. It's graduation week here in Putnam County. The Mellon Learning Center graduated last week. And then yesterday, we had Interlochen Junior Senior High School graduate. Coming up Thursday, Putnam Virtual School will have their graduation ceremonies at 5:30 at the Jim Pignato Theater at CL Overturf Junior District Center. And also, Crescent City Junior Senior High School is having their graduation ceremony tomorrow. That will be at 7:30 p.m. at the Alan Wisnowski Field at Wilcher Stadium in Crescent City. Both of those, the Putnam Virtual School is going to be on Thursday. Crescent City Junior High School is going to be on Thursday also. And then Friday will be Palatka Junior Senior High School. That'll be held at Veterans Memorial Stadium. And QI Roberts Junior Senior High School will be on Saturday. That will be at the Veterans Memorial Stadium also. And many of those are going to be live streamed. So for more information, contact the Putnam County Schools. In Flagler County, they have their graduation ceremonies set for Sunday, May the 31st. That will be at the Ocean Center in Daytona Beach. Matanzas High School will be at 2 p.m. Sunday, May the 31st, and Flagler-Palm Coast High School at 7 p.m. A Kids Fun Day and Vacation Bible School kickoff is going on at the Dunham Woods Baptist Church. That will be coming up this Saturday from 11 to 2 with bouncy slides. And they are asking the kids to bring swimsuits and towels. They'll have outdoor games also and pizza and snacks for everybody. Vacation Bible School registration and fun. And this is all through the Dunham Woods Baptist Church here in Palatka. Concerts in the Plaza returns up in St. Augustine. That begins tomorrow, Thursday, May the 28th. City of St. Augustine's popular Concerts in the Plaza series returns, kicking off 15 weeks of free live music in the Plaza de la Constitución. Concerts will be held every Thursday from 6 to 8 p.m. through September 3rd, featuring a mix of returning favorites and new performers. Residents and visitors are encouraged to bring chairs or blankets, enjoy the music, and support local downtown businesses before and after the show. Also, extreme water shortage has been declared for St. Johns County. The Water Management District has declared a Phase 3 extreme water shortage in response to continued below-average rainfall, declining groundwater levels, and reduced river flows. Landscape irrigation is now limited to one day per week and may only occur between 6 p.m. and 8 a.m. Residents and businesses are encouraged to reset irrigation timers, inspect the system for leaks, and avoid unnecessary water usage. Additional restrictions on non-essential water activities are also in effect as the district works to protect regional water supplies during the ongoing dry conditions. And also coming up, the Splash Pad has reopened here in Putnam County after a $100,000 upgrade to it. It's at Triangle Park. That is at the corner of Highway 17 and Highway 100. And again, the Splash Pad is now reopened. And that's a look at local and area news and events. I'm Mary Mackey Connor, Associate.
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0: This weather update is brought to you by Putnam Radiology, located at 6121 St. John's Avenue in Palatka. Tonight's weather forecast calling for a 60% chance of showers and thunderstorms, mostly cloudy skies, a low around 72, with southeasterly winds around 5 miles per hour becoming calm. New rainfall amounts between a quarter and a half an inch are possible for this evening. Tomorrow also rain in the forecast at 90%, a high near 90, with calm winds becoming southwesterly around 6 miles per hour in the afternoon. New rainfall amounts for tomorrow between a tenth and a quarter of an inch, except higher amounts possible during thunderstorms. So tonight, 60% chance of showers with a low of 72 and mostly cloudy skies. Tomorrow, 90% chance of showers, high near 90 with calm winds. And that's a look at your Bass Capital Radio weather.
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0: 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It will be held at Renegades in Wilaka on June 20th, starting at noon. 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This is for the Putnam First Cancer Fund Trivia Tournament June 20th. The Interlochen Fire Department will have breakfast on the first Saturday of each month at 217 Kennedy Street in Interlochen. 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

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On behalf of Edith Aldrich State Farm Insurance, we wish all of the graduating seniors congratulations and success. 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

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Always remember the sacrifice others made for all of us to have the freedoms we enjoy and the right to vote.

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Working hard is something we know about at Palatka Heating and Air. Your hard work and dedication has led you to this milestone in your life. Congratulations to all the graduates. We wish you success in

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1: NBC News Radio. I'm Chris Caraccio. President Trump says the U.S. is not quite satisfied yet with Iran's proposed deal. During a cabinet meeting today at the White House, he warned that if a deal isn't reached, then the U.S. will have to finish the job. The president went on to say that Iran is negotiating on fumes. He again reiterated that Iran can't be allowed to have a nuclear weapon and said this is something he's doing for the world, not just the U.S. Earlier this week, U.S. Central Command said defensive strikes were launched against Iran, while Iran called the attacks a grave violation of the ceasefire in place. Severe storms are targeting millions across the Mid-Atlantic and Ohio Valley today. Heavy rain and potentially damaging wind gusts are expected to be the main threats. A level 2 out of 5 severe storm risk is in place across cities like Washington, D.C., Richmond, and Norfolk. Cities across the Ohio Valley are also seeing flood watches in effect today. It all comes after parts of Louisiana, Mississippi, Alabama, and Georgia were slammed by rain overnight. I'm Chris Caraccio, NBC News Radio.
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3: An investigation is underway after a one-year-old drowns in a backyard swimming pool. Happened at a home in Indian River County yesterday, where rescue crews responded to reports of a drowning and pulled the boy from the water. Life-saving efforts were unsuccessful, and the child died at the hospital. With summer on the way, experts warn those with young children to take measurable steps.
4: Installing fences with self-latching gates around them, removing toys from the pool area when we're not using it, enrolling children into swimming lessons, and also making sure that parents and caregivers do know CPR.
3: Ellie Warren with Palm Beach County's Goldfish Swim School tells CBS 12 that constant supervision is one of the most important safety measures that parents can take. A judge refuses to block Florida's new congressional map that critics claim heavily favors Republicans.
5: Democrats are crying foul, saying the new map means more Republicans will take office. Barry University's Sean Foreman says it's also leading to some in-party fighting. Debbie Wasserman Schultz is getting flack for running in District 20, which is historically black.
6: Florida Republicans caused Democrats to have this dilemma, cut their potential seats from 8 down to 4.
5: 5 black candidates are running for the seat, including former Two Live Crew rapper Luke Campbell. Wasserman Schultz's district was split into more Republican-friendly areas. Wendy Grossman, Miami.
3: Governor DeSantis is calling lawmakers back to Tallahassee next week for another special session, this time on property tax reform. The governor says his proposed amendment would start by raising the homestead exemption to $250,000, which he says would remove property taxes for 60% of Florida residents. Businesses, second homes, and non-residents wouldn't get the higher exemption. New residents would have to wait 5 years. With Florida's News, I'm Reed Shepard.
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9: Okay, here it is. Have you ever seen God do the miraculous? Hey, this is Pastor Terry, and here's some grace for your journey. Oftentimes, we go through our days consumed by the busyness of the day. I get it. I do that. You do that. That's normal. But if we push the pause button and look around, God is doing miraculous things all around us. Now, in Acts 12, Peter was miraculously released from prison. An angel came, opened the door, broke the shackles, and he walked out between guards and was freed. Listen to what is said in Acts 12. Now, when Peter came to himself and said, "Hey, now I am sure that the Lord has sent his angel and he rescued me from the hand of Herod and from all the Jewish people and what they were expecting." And then the Bible goes on to say, when the followers of Jesus heard this, they greatly rejoiced. Miraculous things are going on around you. Pay attention, rejoice, give God the glory, and you'll find unbelievable grace for your journey.
10: That was Pastor Terry Wright of Grace Fellowship.

The devil went down to Georgia. He was looking for a soul to steal. He was in a bind because he was way behind and he was willing to make a deal. When he came across this young man sawing on a fiddle and playing it hot, and the devil jumped up on a hickory stump and said, "Boy, let me tell you what. I guess you didn't know it, but I'm a fiddle player too. And if you'd care to take a dare, I'll make a bet with you. Now you play pretty good fiddle, boy, but give the devil his due. I bet a fiddle of gold against your soul, because I think I'm better than you." The boy said, "My name's Johnny, and it might be a sin, but I'll take your bet, and you're gonna regret, because I'm the best as ever been."

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And fire flew from his fingertips as he rosined up his bow. And he pulled the bow across the strings and it made an evil hiss. And then a band of demons joined in and it sounded

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And he laid that golden fiddle on the ground at Johnny's feet. Johnny said, "Devil, just come on back if you ever want to try again. 'Cause I told you once, you son of a gun,

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Taking a look at local news and events, we have a 50% chance of showers and thunderstorms for today, 60% for tonight, and more rain in the forecast for the rest of the week at 90% for Thursday and Friday. And also some really high temperatures, high near 93 today with heat index values as high as 103. It's graduation week here in Putnam County. The Mellon Learning Center graduated last week. And then yesterday, we had Interlochen Junior Senior High School graduate. Coming up Thursday, Putnam Virtual School will have their graduation ceremonies at 5:30 at the Jim Pignato Theater at CL Overturf Junior District Center. And also, Crescent City Junior Senior High School is having their graduation ceremony tomorrow. That will be at 7:30 p.m. at the Alan Wisnowski Field at Wilshire Stadium in Crescent City. Both of those, the Putnam Virtual School is going to be on Thursday. Crescent City Junior High School is going to be on Thursday also. And then Friday will be Palatka Junior Senior High School. That'll be held at Veterans Memorial Stadium. And QI Roberts Junior Senior High School will be on Saturday. That will be at the Veterans Memorial Stadium also. And many of those are going to be live streamed. So for more information, contact the Putnam County Schools. In Flagler County, they have their graduation ceremonies set for Sunday, May the 31st. That will be at the Ocean Center in Daytona Beach. Matanzas High School will be at 2 p.m. Sunday, May the 31st, and Flagler-Palm Coast High School at 7 p.m. A Kids Fun Day and Vacation Bible School kickoff is going on at the Dunham Woods Baptist Church. That will be coming up this Saturday from 11 to 2 with bouncy slides. And they are asking the kids to bring swimsuits and towels. They'll have outdoor games also and pizza and snacks for everybody. Vacation Bible School registration and fun. And this is all through the Dunham Woods Baptist Church here in Palatka. Concerts in the Plaza returns up in St. Augustine. That begins tomorrow, Thursday, May the 28th. City of St. Augustine's popular Concerts in the Plaza series returns, kicking off 15 weeks of free live music in the Plaza de la Constitución. Concerts will be held every Thursday from 6 to 8 p.m. through September 3rd, featuring a mix of returning favorites and new performers. Residents and visitors are encouraged to bring chairs or blankets, enjoy the music, and support local downtown businesses before and after the show. Also, extreme water shortage has been declared for St. Johns County. The Water Management District has declared a Phase 3 extreme water shortage in response to continued below-average rainfall, declining groundwater levels, and reduced river flows. Landscape irrigation is now limited to one day per week and may only occur between 6 p.m. and 8 a.m. Residents and businesses are encouraged to reset irrigation timers, inspect the system for leaks, and avoid unnecessary water usage. Additional restrictions on non-essential water activities are also in effect as the district works to protect regional water supplies during the ongoing dry conditions. And also coming up, the Splash Pad has reopened here in Putnam County after a $100,000 upgrade to it. It's at Triangle Park. That is at the corner of Highway 17 and Highway 100. And again, the Splash Pad is now reopened. And that's a look at local and area news and events. I'm Mary Mackey Connor, Socie. 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

0: 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Tonight's weather forecast calling for a 60% chance of showers and thunderstorms, mostly cloudy skies, a low around 72, with southeasterly winds around 5 miles per hour becoming calm. New rainfall amounts between a quarter and a half an inch are possible for this evening. Tomorrow also rain in the forecast at 90%, a high near 90, with calm winds becoming southwesterly around 6 miles per hour in the afternoon. New rainfall amounts for tomorrow between a tenth and a quarter of an inch, except higher amounts possible during thunderstorms. So tonight, 60% chance of showers with a low of 72 and mostly cloudy skies. Tomorrow, 90% chance of showers, high near 90 with calm winds. And that's a look at your Bass Capital Radio weather. 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

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It is quite an accomplishment, and we want to personally recognize you. From all of us at the Douglas Law Firm, we congratulate this year's class on a job well done.

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0: Congratulations, graduates. Hi, this is Matt Reynolds, your Putnam County Clerk of Circuit Court and Comptroller. On behalf of myself and all of the staff here at the Clerk's Office, we want to express how proud we are of all of your accomplishments that have led up to your graduation day. We wish you the best for a bright future and hope that you will...
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2: NBC News Radio. I'm Chris Caraggio. President Trump says the U.S. is not quite satisfied yet with Iran's proposed deal. During a cabinet meeting today at the White House, he warned that if a deal isn't reached, then the U.S. will have to finish the job. The president went on to say that Iran is negotiating on fumes. He again reiterated that Iran can't be allowed to have a nuclear weapon and said this is something he's doing for the world, not just the U.S. Earlier this week, U.S. Central Command said defensive strikes were launched against Iran, while Iran called the attacks a grave violation of the ceasefire in place. Severe storms are targeting millions across the Mid-Atlantic and Ohio Valley today. Heavy rain and potentially damaging wind gusts are expected to be the main threats. A level 2 out of 5 severe storm risk is in place across cities like Washington, D.C., Richmond, and Norfolk. Cities across the Ohio Valley are also seeing flood watches in effect today. It all comes after parts of Louisiana, Mississippi, Alabama, and Georgia were slammed by rain overnight. I'm Chris Caraggio, NBC News Radio.
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4: An investigation is underway after a one-year-old drowns in a backyard swimming pool. Happened at a home in Indian River County yesterday, where rescue crews responded to reports of a drowning and pulled the boy from the water. Life-saving efforts were unsuccessful, and the child died at the hospital. With summer on the way, experts warn those with young children to take measurable steps.
5: Installing fences with self-latching gates around them, removing toys from the pool area when we're not using it, enrolling children into swimming lessons, and also making sure that parents and caregivers do know CPR.
4: Ellie Warren with Palm Beach County's Goldfish Swim School tells CBS 12 that constant supervision is one of the most important safety measures that parents can take. A judge refuses to block Florida's new congressional map that critics claim heavily favors Republicans.
6: Democrats are crying foul, saying the new map means more Republicans will take office. Barry University's Sean Foreman says it's also leading to some in-party fighting. Debbie Wasserman Schultz is getting flack for running in District 20, which is historically black.
7: Florida Republicans caused Democrats to have this dilemma, cut their potential seats from 8 down to 4.
6: 5 black candidates are running for the seat, including former Two Live Crew rapper Luke Campbell. Wasserman Schultz's district was split into more Republican-friendly areas. Wendy Grossman, Miami.
4: Governor DeSantis is calling lawmakers back to Tallahassee next week for another special session, this time on property tax reform. The governor says his proposed amendment would start by raising the homestead exemption to $250,000, which he says would remove property taxes for 60% of Florida residents. Businesses, second homes, and non-residents wouldn't get the higher exemption. New residents would have to wait 5 years. With Florida's News, I'm Reed Shepard.
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10: Tonight's weather forecast calling for a 60% chance of showers and thunderstorms, mostly cloudy skies, a low around 72, with southeasterly winds around 5 miles per hour becoming calm. New rainfall amounts between a quarter and a half an inch are possible for this evening. Tomorrow also rain in the forecast at 90%, a high near 90, with calm winds becoming southwesterly around 6 miles per hour in the afternoon. New rainfall amounts for tomorrow between a tenth and a quarter of an inch, except higher amounts possible during thunderstorms. So tonight, 60% chance of showers with a low of 72 and mostly cloudy skies. Tomorrow, 90% chance of showers, high near 90 with calm winds. And that's a look at your Bass Capital Radio weather.

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2: Taking a look at local news and events, we have a 50% chance of showers and thunderstorms for today, 60% for tonight, and more rain in the forecast for the rest of the week at 90% for Thursday and Friday. And also some really high temperatures, high near 93 today with heat index values as high as 103. It's graduation week here in Putnam County. The Mellon Learning Center graduated last week. And then yesterday, we had Interlochen Junior Senior High School graduate. Coming up Thursday, Putnam Virtual School will have their graduation ceremonies at 5:30 at the Jim Pignotto Theater at CL Overturf Junior District Center. And also, Crescent City Junior Senior High School is having their graduation ceremony tomorrow. That will be at 7:30 p.m. at the Alan Wisnowski Field at Wiltshire Stadium in Crescent City. Both of those, the Putnam Virtual School is going to be on Thursday. Crescent City Junior High School is going to be on Thursday also. And then Friday will be Palatka Junior Senior High School. That'll be held at Veterans Memorial Stadium. And QI Roberts Junior Senior High School will be on Saturday. That will be at the Veterans Memorial Stadium also. And many of those are going to be live streamed. So for more information, contact the Putnam County Schools. In Flagler County, they have their graduation ceremonies set for Sunday, May the 31st. That will be at the Ocean Center in Daytona Beach. Matanzas High School will be at 2 p.m. Sunday, May the 31st, and Flagler-Palm Coast High School at 7 p.m. A Kids Fun Day and Vacation Bible School kickoff is going on at the Dunham Woods Baptist Church. That will be coming up this Saturday from 11 to 2 with bouncy slides. And they are asking the kids to bring swimsuits and towels. They'll have outdoor games also and pizza and snacks for everybody. Vacation Bible School registration and fun. And this is all through the Dunham Woods Baptist Church here in Palatka. Concerts in the Plaza returns up in St. Augustine. That begins tomorrow, Thursday, May the 28th. City of St. Augustine's popular Concerts in the Plaza series returns, kicking off 15 weeks of free live music in the Plaza de la Constitución. Concerts will be held every Thursday from 6 to 8 p.m. through September 3rd, featuring a mix of returning favorites and new performers. Residents and visitors are encouraged to bring chairs or blankets, enjoy the music, and support local downtown businesses before and after the show. Also, extreme water shortage has been declared for St. Johns County. The Water Management District has declared a Phase 3 extreme water shortage in response to continued below-average rainfall, declining groundwater levels, and reduced river flows. Landscape irrigation is now limited to one day per week and may only occur between 6 p.m. and 8 a.m. Residents and businesses are encouraged to reset irrigation timers, inspect the system for leaks, and avoid unnecessary water usage. Additional restrictions on non-essential water activities are also in effect as the district works to protect regional water supplies during the ongoing dry conditions. And also coming up, the Splash Pad has reopened here in Putnam County after a $100,000 upgrade to it. It's at Triangle Park. That is at the corner of Highway 17 and Highway 100. And again, the Splash Pad is now reopened. And that's a look at local and area news and events. I'm Mary Mackey Connor, Associate. 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
2: Tonight's weather forecast calling for a 60% chance of showers and thunderstorms, mostly cloudy skies, a low around 72, with southeasterly winds around 5 miles per hour becoming calm. New rainfall amounts between a quarter and a half an inch are possible for this evening. Tomorrow also rain in the forecast at 90%, a high near 90, with calm winds becoming southwesterly around 6 miles per hour in the afternoon. New rainfall amounts for tomorrow between a tenth and a quarter of an inch, except higher amounts possible during thunderstorms. So tonight, 60% chance of showers with a low of 72 and mostly cloudy skies. Tomorrow, 90% chance of showers, high near 90 with calm winds. And that's a look at your Bass Capital Radio weather.
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This is Leota Wilkinson, Chair of the Putnam County Commission. 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

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Congratulations, graduates!

This is Rick Cernsey, superintendent of the Putnam County School District. As graduation season arrives, I want to take a moment to congratulate the incredible class of 2026. You have worked hard, overcome challenges, and created memories that will last a lifetime. Whether your next step is college, the military, technical training, or entering the workforce, know that your Putnam County School District family is proud of you. You are ready, you are capable, and your future is bright. Congratulations, class of 2026. We can't wait to see where life takes you.

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1: Tonight's weather forecast calling for a 60% chance of showers and thunderstorms. Mostly cloudy skies, a low around 72, with southeasterly winds around 5 miles per hour becoming calm. New rainfall amounts between a quarter and a half an inch are possible for this evening. Tomorrow also rain in the forecast at 90%, a high near 90, with calm winds becoming southwesterly around 6 miles per hour in the afternoon. New rainfall amounts for tomorrow between a tenth and a quarter of an inch, except higher amounts possible during thunderstorms. So tonight, 60% chance of showers with a low of 72 and mostly cloudy skies. Tomorrow, 90% chance of showers, high near 90 with calm winds. And that's a look at your Bass Capital Radio weather.